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0: Brace yourselves.
1: Soon I discovered that this rock thing was true. Jerry Lee Lewis was the devil. Jesus was an architect previous to his career as a prophet. 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So there was only one thing that I could do. Was ding-a-ding-dang, my dang-along-ling-long.

0: Jesus built my car. 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
1: That is how you start a radio show. I simply have to play that once a year or so to clear the cobwebs. Fortunately, my friend Innes and I were blaring it last week in a rented Peugeot while racing through the narrow streets of southern Spain. Gibby Haynes on vocals, Al Jorgensen not knowing what he was going on about. And if anybody can tell me, I have friends in high places. Or high friends in places, maybe. That's the problem. If someone can tell me where I can find the Butthole Surfers documentary, I would appreciate it. This is Pixies going on about Andalusian dogs.

Pixies and the opening track on their 1989 album Doolittle. I am Mike Ryan, back in the seat, jet lagged, overfed, overserved, emotionally unprepared, sitting in front of this radio board, one wrong button away from turning this whole thing into a very quiet, awkward silence. Welcome to the show. It's Baby Friday, almost like Friday with the holiday tomorrow. We've got 2 hours of music, my selection of new releases, and other things I've been listening to for the past few weeks. As I mentioned, I was in Andalusia, southern Spain, and Madrid for the past 3 weeks, where I briefly became the kind of person who day drinks and understands none of the conversations around me, but nods confidently. Anyway, now back in the U.S., paying $6 for coffee. Awesome. Drank a lot of sherry, ate a lot of tapas. My wife's new drink, vermouth. You know what they say about vermouth. One is okay, two is too many, and three is not enough. Lots of new music to get to tonight from Vince Staples. Party Dozen, Pacific Northwest Band, Russian Blue, Crying Loser, Johnny Mars got a new single out, Nooms, Bit of Houdet, Polly from the Dirt, Juju Rogers, Mike D of the Beastie Boys, and The Object, a project of a friend in the Yukon. As always, you can see what's playing on the real-time playlist on Blue Sky at KSVY. Mike Ryan, that's me. But first, a new one from Indianapolis band Wishy that I'll be tapping on my dashboard all summer. It's called Lovesick.

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4: Welcome back. I've got new Russian Blue coming up. They're a Pacific Northwest band, Seattle, I think. They do post-punk dance rock and kind of reminded me of this guy, LCD Sound System. And I've got some Harry Nilsson, who would have celebrated his 85th birthday this week. James Murphy did a great cover of his Jump Into the Fire. This is one of my favorites from LCD Sound System, All of My Friends, from 2007.

0: Russian Blue and a new one called For the Sake of It. Harry Nilsson before that, and Jump Into the Fire. Harry Nilsson born June 15th, 1941. More music after the break.
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0: KSVY on a Thursday. Mike Ryan. Whoa. I'm here till 7. This is White Horse Yukon artist, The Object. Produced and mixed by my friend Gregory McLaughlin up there in Great White North. It's called EBEXF, and I will text him and find out what that means.

Beastie Boys and To the Five Boroughs released this week in 2004. Congrats to the Knicks on their first NBA title in 53 years. Mike D of the Beastie Boys is releasing his debut solo album, Thank You, on August 28th. We heard True Colors. That's the latest of three singles he's put out on that forthcoming LP. As always, you can see what's playing on the Real Time playlist on Blue Sky at KSVY. Mike Ryan, this is New Crying Loser. It's called Flesh Interface.

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0: And now back to Mike Ryan.

The Laws and Looking Glass. I used to love that song. Whoops. Yeah, a lot going on in that one, especially in the last minute. That's an 8-minute song. I don't remember it being 8 minutes, but I don't remember a lot from college. That's off their self-titled debut. And yeah, you can always say that about The Laws because that's their only album ever. What a great album. Kelly Stoltz before that, and Not Gone. And I think you heard a snippet of this earlier. Here's Talking Heads.

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3: That was a quick break. Welcome back, KSVY, on a Thursday evening in mid-June. Mike Ryan with you until 7. Johnny Meyer released a new single a couple days ago. It's from his forthcoming, The Age of Everything. It's out October 2nd, and this is called Spin.

Cure released Boys Don't Cry this week, way back in 1979, 176 years ago. The Smiths released the album Queen is Dead this day in 1986. And Johnny Marr starting it all off with his new one, Spin. This is New Nooms. New Nooms. Nooms. Nooms is spelled G-N-O-O-M-E-S if you're looking them up. And you can see it on the Real Time playlist at KSVY Mike Ryan on Blue Sky. They are a UK band. A little bit krautrock, a little bit shoegaze with a sprinkle of techno. This is their new single, Foreign Agent.

0: You know I can barely get through a show without playing Cocteau Twins. Pitch the Baby from Heaven or Las Vegas. Thought it paired well with that new Nooms. New Nooms. I need a new word for new if I'm going to say new Nooms. Can I get a... Kevin, can I have a thesaurus? Latest? How about the latest Nooms? That's better. Producer Kevin. Sometimes people ask me about Kevin. Kevin Humphreys, producer of the show. He's a very real person that gets blamed for all the wrong things that happen here when I'm doing my show. More music after the break.
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4: 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If you are experiencing persistent aches or pains, it's a good idea to have them checked by your physician.
5: I'd like to take you now on wings of song, as it were, and try and help you forget, perhaps for a while, your drab, wretched lives. Here's a song all about springtime in general, and in particular about one of the many delightful pastimes that the coming of spring affords us all.
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1: And now back to Mike Ryan.

Polly. That was Polly from the Dirt. Really like that one. Really gritty, rough edged. From the UK artist. It's called Darlos Cowboys. Party Dozen now with a special unit.

0: Not today. That was Phil and the Tiles from Melbourne. Not today, Phil. And prior to that, I carried on the funk and bass theme with A Certain Ratio and their song Lucinda. And we got more to come, man. This is only the finish of the first hour of this June Thursday evening. Nice cool down today. Tonight, I'm gearing up for the summer solstice coming at us. This time last year, I was in France doing that. It's been very hot there again. And glad I'm here. So, yeah, just rambling on now, just killing some time right here, Nora T. Your resident punk on KSVY 91.3 FM. We are community supported radio and love it. Last week, I'll just add one thing. Last weekend was chock full of stuff. Not only did I start a new job, but the Pride kickoff at the Sebastiani Friday night was amazing. Saturday night, I didn't go to the disco, but I did go to our fundraiser with the Tom Lehrer Players. I'm sure that's not their name, but that was good fun, great house, packed. It was chock full of good stuff last week right here in Sonoma. And the summer continues. Always something going on right here in Sonoma. And there's plenty going on right here at KSVY in the next hour. So please stay tuned. I'm going to take a break. I'll be right back.
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0: Voila, here I am. Thanks for listening out there. Yep, I have, well, I was talking about what, you know, so much going on in Sonoma right now, so much going on in New York today, so much going on in Chicago today. Very exciting stuff. If you don't know what I'm talking about, look it up. But also so much going on from my wallet this week. Not only did my poor little 5.8 pound dog get 15 teeth extracted from his mouth, leaving three left. Basically $100 a tooth. Extracted on Tuesday. He's still punking around here, sad and probably uncomfortable. Hate dental work personally, so I understand. But also my under 2 year old washing machine broke, and had the guy come out this week and gave me the estimate and ordered the part. Yeah. A lot happening in my bank account right now. So to honor, and I don't know how I happened to come across this song, or I should say poem, punk poem, by Vivian Goldman. If that name sounds familiar to any of you, not only is Vivian an old friend of John Lydon, she was also a New York, an NYU professor. Not only that, a writer of some Massive Attack songs. What? And someone whose memoir I'd really like to read if it exists, and if it doesn't, it should. Vivian Goldman, here she is with a song, tune, I'll say a tune called Launderette.

some more funky vibes, my friends. And with that one, throw in a scream here and a trumpet there, you get maximum joy. And that tune, Stretch. Maximum joy. Gives me maximum joy. And good fun. All right. You know what? What time is it? Oh, I have time. I have so much time. Here's another interesting human in art and culture. And that is the photographer Lynn Goldsmith, who created the character Will Powers to poke fun at the self-help craze of the 80s, blending motivational speeches and music, and to do so also altered her voice to sound male, and performing Adventures in Success is the tune. Is Will Powers. Get it? Will Powers. Yeah, that's performance art, my friends. This is from a 1982 full album called Dancing for Mental Health, and each tune is directly poking fun at the 80s self-help movement. We're still doing that. But it was pretty big back then. Here it is, Adventures in Success.

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2: Pardon me as we poison the pigeons in the park. 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
4: 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Also, you know where you can find me on Instagram, which is kind of where, personalities and promotions live in the same space. You can find me over on Instagram at Left of the Dial 91.3. And you can DM me there. You can, request songs, reach out, follow. You know, we all like follows. And we like likes, of course, because it is 2026. So, let's see. How about we go out of the funk a little bit and into the punk? And I'm going to get back into it with Generation X. Yeah. Little Billy Idol back in the day. And this is Day by Day. Here you go.

0: at your eyes. My waking is not checking Romeo.
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6: That is I. Yes, welcome back indeed. So I just wanted to quickly go over what was played in that last set. It was Green Eyes from Suburban Lawns. From their eponymous album, and Kid Congo and the Pink Monkey Birds came in before that with I Found a Peanut. Always Love Me Some Kid Congo, and Bad Brains before that with At the Movies, and Soccer Team led into Bad Brains. That's a weird sentence. Anywho, this will be my last segment of tonight. Left of the Dial number 158. And we're going to start this off, let's see, with some Minutemen. D Boone and Mike Watt. Mike Watt came up earlier in this show. And this is, you know, hey, man. Minutemen, straight out of Pedro, as we used to say down in L.A. This song is called Bob Dylan Wrote Propaganda Songs. In fact, he did.

fucking Buddhism.

go to Bottle Rock. I saw the shows Bottle Rock After Dark, but I was at one venue. The other venue had different bands, which is the Napa Music Hall now. I was at the Uptown, and Napa Music Hall hosted one night LCD Sound System, and then Mr. Ronnie Joe and Kate Bruno were at a different day at, or all the days, at the actual Bottle Rock, where LCD Sound System also played, and Ronnie Joe, you know, had to give me a little FOMO and wish I was there, you know, post, text me some pictures. Sounded like they were kind of the hit of Bottle Rock and Bottle Rock After Dark, you know, with, you know, God knows how many bands played that weekend. 100. It's a lot. Anyway, they were the hit. I have never seen them. I don't play them often or at all. Maybe. I'm not sure. But nonetheless, I'm going to play a little now LCD Sound System. I do dig them. And also a little shout out to Charles Bukowski, one of my fave demented authors. You know, Barfly is one of his many, many, many, many books, also made into a movie, and one of the infamous lines in the movie is, "To all my friends, buying a drink for all my friends." And this, my friends, is LCD Sound System, "All My Friends."

Hey, so that was LCD Sound System at 7 minutes, and it could be a 17-minute song for all I care, because I do. It's beautiful stuff. I'm signing off. Eric Feathers is in the house, coming at you from 9 to 11 p.m. this evening with his beautiful jazz program. I'll close out right now with a little Nirvana. I've been all over the map tonight's show, so why not leave it with a little grunge from Nirvana? Thanks for listening, everybody. I'll see you next Thursday night, 7 to 9 p.m. right here on Left of the Dial. I am Nora T. Murphy. Here we go.

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3: Well, Eric is here. Sounds like our auto feature is a little bit slippery. Anyway, welcome aboard, everybody. Jazz in the Valley. Tonight, I've got to start with a little bit of a eulogy. Going to move right into the closing days of the Healdsburg Jazz Festival, which if it lives up to the last few days, it's going to be over the top. Anyway. I'll be focusing on some of the headliners, Branford Marsalis, for example. I saw Charles Lloyd put on a performance I'll never forget. And, well, there's more ahead. Anyway, let's take a minute. And as I said, I want to recognize the passing of Abdullah Ibrahim, South African composer, pianist, actually a multi-instrumentalist, who played with South Africa's finest. And as a young musician, he met the great Duke Ellington, who really got him introduced to the jazz scene in the U.S. And I think I'm going to go ahead and, like I said, memorialize Abdullah for his brilliant work. I have a tune queued up called The Mountain, so let's go. Remembering Abdullah Ibrahim.

Yeah, that was Abdullah Ibrahim. And yeah, he passed away this week. And I wish him well in his future journey. And I'm going to sort of move into what Baba Tunde Lee calls the Afro-Latin Funky Love Shuffle. And it'll give us a little upbeat feeling. Baba Tunde is a longtime friend, and I used to see him every year because he would come back from New York, the hard work he does over there. He'd come back to the Bay Area to shed his good vibes and great music with us over at the Healdsburg Jazz Festival. So as I said, I'm going to play the Bay Area's Afro-Latin, what is Afro-Latin funky shuffle?

There goes Babatunde, master of percussion, and a wonderful man. I miss him quite a lot. I hope he's hearing me. And I think I better keep the tempo up. I just saw the game that the World Cup was made to show. It was a great contest between Mexico and South Korea. Mexico came out on top, 1-0. So I'm going to play a tune that comes from Brazil, a tune by Leo Gondelman. It's called Calcedão, Tarde de Domingo no Rio. A rough translation means a Sunday afternoon in Rio. And like I said, you're going to get a little funky beat going, and listen for the break. This is for Mexico.

0: Okay, that should get your feet moving. So here we are. It's Jazz in the Valley. Eric Feathers is back, as I am every week at this time. Glad people are tuning in, and I've gotten through the first segment pretty much there. I want to say hats off to everybody around KSVY. That's that 91.3 FM. You can stream at ksvy.org. And I just want to thank everybody in the audience and the people around the valley who came out for the big fundraiser over the weekend. I'm told that was a lot of fun. As I was saying, I'm busy. I'm busy with the Jazz Festival in Healdsburg for now. And tonight, starting after the break, I'm going to immerse us all in the current and the coming artists who are going to go right through until Sunday evening. So let's see. Oh, I have a few minutes. Let's see. I've been too busy. I'm looking around the studio here, finding some fun stuff. Regrettably, I missed the Pride celebration. They have all my support, but I missed all the fun, doggone it. I hope listeners got over for that one. What's this? Oh, the league. Wait a minute. The lease. Something for lease. Huh. Big surprise. Wineries. Anyway, happy to be in Sonoma. I do love my excursions over to Healdsburg because I lived over there for 10 years, and it's fun to see all the people I missed. And I see them every year. So let's see. I don't know if you've heard the lineup, but I've got queued up in our next segment Liberty Ellman, Marcus Shelby Orchestra, and Kurt Ealing. Kurt Ealing was and still is an amazing vocalist, and he's worked with some of the best in the business. Anyway, that segment would be the artists who are at work right now. They're playing right now. There were some earlier today. Liberty Ellman did a set earlier today, and Marcus Shelby and his orchestra are backing Kurt Ealing right now. So I just want to clock seems slow tonight, or I've had too much espresso. I don't know which. Anyway, following that, I will jump into the big headliner. That would be Branford Marsalis. That's going to be in the following segment. Then after that, I'm pretty much following in sequence. That finishes up our half. And then after at 10 o'clock, we're going to go to the Caribbean and to Brazil. There's going to be a great show, great day. And then we'll be following up with some of the people closing out. Anyway, let me just thank everyone once again for listening to KSVY 91.3 and KSVYD.org. Let me just cue up my break, and I'll be back in just two shakes.
1: Did you know that about 15% of the material collected in our blue recycling carts is not recyclable?
2: Is that a big deal?
1: Yes, it is a big deal. This material has to be removed and then shipped to the landfill, which increases costs and consumes more energy, which creates more greenhouse gas pollution. And you know what that means? More climate change.
3: But I'm not sure what is recyclable.
2: Shouldn't I put it all into the blue cart anyway?
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0: Now, That's the best PSA I've heard in a while. Kids will get your attention immediately, and I'm glad they delivered such a beautiful message. Do your best to separate the garbage. At home, I have a compostable pile. I have a recycling pile. And then the other one's labeled landfill to remind me to stop throwing things into the landfill. It'll never recycle, and it will litter the earth. I don't know how else to put it. Anyway, let's get back to music. It's Eric Feathers, Jazz in the Valley, and I have, as I promised, Liberty Elman queued up. He's an interesting guitarist, and a couple of years ago I met him in Oakland at a party, and we started talking, and I had never heard his music. He went on to explain to me that he'd been in New York for a number of years, coming back to the Bay Area to reestablish himself, and I guess he's done so, because I see him playing all the Bay Area venues that I like, and I searched out some of his music, and I found something called The Sip, and here's some virtuosic guitar playing. It's The Sip by Liberty Elman.

The Sip. That was Liberty Elman, and I find that to be a very interesting composition. It's not easy to summarize, but I would say I don't know what was in the glass, but The Sip really took me somewhere. That was from a record called Last Desert, and it's all very original stuff like what we just heard, The Sip. And I'm going to move on now. Liberty played earlier today in Healdsburg, and this evening the rock, boy, the Marcus Shelby Orchestra is backing the great Kurt Elling on vocals. And so I've got one after another, since they've never recorded together. I'm going to play a tune by Marcus called Remember Rockefeller at Attica. And then from Kurt Elling, we're going to hear Sassy Reamped. And that's with Charlie Hunter and the Hunter Tones. Oh, let me cue that up right there. Get this ready to go. Here comes Marcus Shelby.

Marcus Shelby Orchestra. A few words about Marcus. He's remarkable. He's composer and band leader, arranger and bass player, and all around good guy. I mean that in a sincere way. I really like him, really admire his work. And I wanted to say something a little more. He has an uncanny talent for bringing together the right people for the occasion. Puts together a band in a matter of, I don't know, maybe 10 phone calls. And I should quote Leo DeRocher, an old Dodgers manager. I know Marcus wouldn't want me quoting a Dodgers manager, but he is a sports fan. And Leo DeRocher, I think, is the one who gets credit for saying, putting together a good team is easy. The hard part is making them play together. And I want to add that when Marcus is in charge, the band plays well together. It's effortless for him. And Marcus, keep up the good work. He's the artistic director at Healdsburg Jazz. And he brings together a lot of amazing people. And we owe him a lot of gratitude. Thank you, Marcus. Now, moving on, I'm going to play a recent tune from Kurt Elling called Sassy, Reamped. And it's got a lot of funk. It's got a lot of vocal talents. He's a vocal acrobat, I like to call him. Kurt Elling.

0: Just Like a Saxophone. That was Kurt Elling doing Sassy, Reamped. It's a pretty sweet tune. Anyway, listeners, I want to thank you for tuning in. It's KSVY. This is KSVY at 91.3 FM, if you still noodle around on the radio. And it's KSVY.org if you're streaming. And I hope my friends are staying up late enough to stream me into their ears at home. That goes for you folks in Mexico. Your team is the best so far. Anyway, Brazil plays tomorrow, so hold on to your soccer shorts there. Anyway, again, thanks for tuning in. Happy to know you're out there. I have had some great moments already at Healdsburg Jazz Festival. Wow. Wow. I'm just reminiscing. I got some great photos. Jackie, are you tuned in? Jackie Ryan was singing her heart out the other night, and I captured a photo that summed it up. It was her finale, and it's an amazing image. And she complimented me on the variety of music that I play. And I want to say, Jackie, if you're listening, boy, the next segment is for you, because I've got many voices of Branford Marsalis. And he had a short-lived group he called Buckshot LaFunk, where he was experimenting with hip-hop and a whole different direction. The critics didn't like it. I do. I like it, because I'm one who encourages experimentation at any cost. So there we go. There we go. We're going to hear two from Buckshot LaFunk, and then we're going to move on to Mo Better Blues. Does everybody remember that film by Spike Lee? It was Branford Marsalis Quartet that did the soundtrack, and most of it featured Terrence Blanchard. My friend from Paris laughs at me when I call him Blanchard. Terrence Blanchard, who was in residence over at the SF Jazz for the longest time now, one amazing trumpet player. And I've heard he's wonderful to work with. Anyway, you might remember the film. You might remember the soundtrack. Then we're going to move into something I appreciate far much more, is Branford Marsalis Quartet doing a tune called Sea Breeze. And that was an album dedicated to a great abstract expressionist. Yeah, I like art too. Art and music, keep my spirit alive. So anyway, I will go ahead and break away. I'll come back, and we're going to fill your ears with Branford Marsalis. Here's your break, and I'll be right back.
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2: One of the easiest ways to stay healthy is to take a walk. Walking just 20 or 30 minutes several times a week can pay big benefits. It improves cardiovascular fitness, helps maintain weight, strengthens muscles and bones, and reduces the risk of developing many illnesses such as heart disease and diabetes. And it's convenient. You can walk at your own pace any time of the day. So get out and enjoy the beautiful fall days here in Sonoma and do some good for your health in the process.
3: Climate change is bad. 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
0: Eric Feather's back. I love those kids. I'm real happy to hear that campaign is getting off the ground because it is important, you know, and they failed to mention that paper. If your paper is dry and clean, please recycle it because that will save trees. If it's wet and greasy and all that stuff, you can throw it in the compost. And, well, this is a fact of life. Earthworms like to eat paper. So, you know, keep the earthworms healthy. I know they're good for the earth. Anyway, we're going to get back to music right now. As I promised, we're going to hear a whole cluster of things by Branford Marsalis. Yes, it is Marsalis, the younger brother of Wynton, another son from Ellis Marsalis, just the greatest DNA in New Orleans, I think. They just put together an amazing family of talent. Anyway, this is a diversion for my friend Branford. This was back in the 90s. I enjoyed it quite a lot. So we're going to hear a tune called Ladies and Gentlemen Presenting... Then we're going to jump right into Another Day. Here we go.

day of living without you. That's the blues. That's got to hurt. The vocalist on that was Frank. I can't read my writing. Frank McComb. I'd like to hear more from him. He's got a beautiful voice and a real soulful feeling. That was Another Day by Buckshot LaFunk, a.k.a. Branford Marsalis, put that effort together. And the critics didn't like it. So after two records, that was abandoned. But I like it. I still keep playing it. He did a beautiful, beautiful piece with Maya Angelou and used her voice doing I Know Why the Caged Bird Sings. I played that before. I'll play it again. I keep coming back to it. You probably heard me say before, I think poetry and jazz are, you know, brothers from another mother. They sound right together. Now, Mo' Better Blues, featuring Terrence Blanchard. This is the Branford Marsalis Quartet. And you may remember the film. It was reasonably good. Denzel Washington played the lead. And I think, I won't go into the story. I just think it was a little bit too much to bite off and chew. Anyway, let's hear Mo' Better Blues

0: That beautiful tune is called Sea Breeze by Branford Marsalis Quartet, who's promising us an evening with his quartet tomorrow night at the Healdsburg Jazz Festival. I intend to be there. If I'm not backstage, I'll be front and center. Anyway, I'm a big fan. Looking forward to that. And I want to thank listeners for tuning in, KSVY. Here in the Valley, we are the voices of the Valley at 91.3 FM and KSVY.org. O-R-G. My name is Eric Feathers. My program is called Jazz in the Valley. And if you like what you're hearing, please tell your friends. I'm always trying to meet new people. I do get out and about around town. I love to the Sonoma Valley Jazz Society. I go to their concerts on a religious basis. And, of course, weekly, you'll find me at the Parkside Wine Bar because Friday and Saturday, they bring in some local jazz, which really, really is sweet. And Sundays, you've got to get into the Sonoma Speakeasy. Sunday's fun. You get a club atmosphere. You got a great house band, Brian Pardo on guitar. So, yeah, check that out, too. Anyway, I am coming up on the 10 o'clock hour. It's time for me to take a proverbial break, and I'll be back with some more of the great music that's coming to us through the Healdsburg Jazz Festival. Here's my break.
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0: Well, okay, there it is. They didn't cue me, but I'm back. Yeah, it's Eric Feathers with Jazz in the Valley, just past the 10 o'clock hour. And I'll be moving on. Once again, I'm following the program that is going on over in Healdsburg, which is really close to us. Just hop over the hill and you're there. It's going to be tomorrow, Saturday. It's going to be a little bit more exotic, I guess you could say, because Etienne Charles will be bringing in the sound of the Caribbean in his own personal interpretation. I've got a tune by Bad John and then a vocal with Terry Lyons. Then I'm going to cut to the other half of the bill, Hamilton de Holanda, who is Brazilian, and he creates a beautiful sound by bringing together choro, which is a traditional folk song, folk music, and samba, which everyone knows is a African dance that migrated across the ocean. Excuse me, please. Then we'll wrap it up with something very, very Brazilian, a samba with some of Brazil's greatest vocalists. So it's me. Anyway, let me stop my talking and get on with Etienne Charles.

Wow. Wow. That's Etienne Charles. And I played two cuts from him. The first one with Bad John Republic. And you could hear a fusion sound. That's Etienne on trumpet. You could hear the steel drums in the background. Very, very Caribbean sounding. And then moved on to Tabanka with Etienne Charles on his trumpet and Terry Lyons on vocals. And the rhythm was touching a little bit on reggaeton, which originated in Puerto Rico and was appropriated by Colombia, and it's heard all over the Caribbean now, and, of course, in New York. Fun dance rhythm. Okay, so moving on, the second half of that program tomorrow night will be Hamilton de Holanda. I've got a cut called Afro Choro with Chris Potter on saxophone. Then I'm going to play Soeo, that's just means me, it's me, Diogo Negora, Chico Buarque, and Hamilton de Holanda. Chico Buarque, Holanda. Holanda, for everyone's translation, is Holland. They call themselves from Holland. Hamilton from Holland and Chico from Holland. Anyway, I'm not going to bore you with all that stuff. I'm going to move right into Afro Choro. Beautiful tune.

We're listening to Hamilton de Holanda from Brazil, and he plays bandolim, which is it's actually a mandolin in Brazil. And he, over the years, has modified his. He's added a couple more strings, bringing up a richer and fuller sound, and demanding more of the player. He keeps up. The next tune I'm going to play is actually on a record by Diogo Nogueira, who has got a perfect voice for samba. And Chico Buarque and Hamilton are in the background playing this beautiful samba for you called Sou Eu.

0: Yeah, I think there you heard it pretty well. You could hear Hamilton on his mandolin, I almost said, but it's the same instrument. And that was a beautiful samba. Let's go on now. I think, I'm about due for a break. I want to come back and devote the whole segment to Cécile McLaurin-Salvant. She has a beautiful story, and I'll be right back to tell it.
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2: It's important to take an active role in your health care. Research shows that patients who have good relationships with their physicians and communicate well are more often satisfied with their care. 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Clear and honest communication with your physician is important to getting the care you need.
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0: Well, I hope you all attended that event that passed over this past weekend, and it helped to benefit the theater as well as the work we do around here, the community at large. Thanks for pitching in if you were there. Now I'm going to get to Cécile McLaurin-Salvant. She was raised in Miami by Haitian parents who recognized her talent as a child. And they were all fortunate for this because her voice is golden. She combines this delicate quality to her voice with a bunch of power. It's just really great to listen to. I'm going to start with an old standard. I didn't know what time it was.

I love her voice. That is Cecile McLaurin-Salvant from Miami. We heard an older record there. I started off with I Didn't Know What Time It Was on an album called Woman Child, then One Step Ahead on a record called The Window. Now I'm going to move on up to 2022, and she released Ghost Song. This is a beautiful record. And then I'm going to play a single that just dropped a couple of weeks ago. Leftover would be that one.

Well, I was trying to cut to our break and it didn't move. So, wow, that was pretty dramatic. Leftover by Cecile McLaurin Solvant. There she was backed up by the Metropole Orchestra. And the song and the voice and the orchestra became one. It was beautifully produced. And that dropped just here in early June. Brand new from Cecile. Now, as promised, every week at this time, I'm going to play some lullabies. So go brush your teeth and get under the covers and snuggle up to your pillow. I'm going to play Anika's Lullaby by Willie Jones III. Willie played at the festival, I think. Well, let me back up a minute. Cecil will be all day sun, all evening on Sunday. Willie Jones, I believe, was also scheduled for Sunday. And after that, I'll play Benny Green, the great pianist. Where did I go? Oh, he's a guitar player. I'm going to play Summer Nights by Benny Green, who was scheduled for Friday night, I believe. Anyway, without further ado, Anika's Lullaby. Well, come on, Willie.

You wouldn't forget him either if you had met him where I met him. Talking about desolation. Lord, desolation is a railroad station round about 2 a.m. on a weeknight. When you walk into desolation like that, and suddenly, out of nowhere, comes a warm song, you aren't about to forget it. This is the first time, though, that I've heard him at an airport. I know he moves along the piers. He calls himself a journey agent, a Ulypian. Says his friends, the poets and the artists and musicians, are Ulypians, too. Hey, listen. Listen to his tune. Calls it his duty-free gift for the traveler.

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You know the heart of country music still beats in Luke the Drifter. You can tell it when he sang I Saw the Light. Old Marty, Hank, and Lefty, why I can feel them right here with me.

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said, oh dear. 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

0: I'd like to take you now on wings of song, as it were, and try and help you forget, perhaps for a while, your drab, wretched lives. 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

0: Did you know that about 15% of the material collected in our blue recycling carts is not recyclable?
1: Is that a big deal?
0: Yes, it is a big deal. 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

KSVY 91.3 FM in Sonoma. It is 3:41 a.m. this Friday, June 19th. My name is Bob. Again, 3:41 a.m. if you're here this Friday, June 19th. Nixle alert was posted by the sheriff, Sonoma County Sheriff. It says Sonoma County Sheriff advisory. Stay out of the area. Law enforcement activity. There is no header to that. But if you click on the link, it takes you to their site, which says stay out of the area of Sonoma State Historic Park. Shelter in place due to ongoing law enforcement activity. Stay inside and lock all your doors and windows. Thank you for your cooperation. What is happening is that there is a person of interest, I guess we're using that word term, and they have them a standoff, I believe. I'm listening in a little bit. And so this area of the Sonoma State Historic Park is very large. That goes from Vallejo's home all the way down to the Mission. That's a lot of space. So that is downtown Sonoma. Sonoma State Historic Park from the Mission north up through all the way up to 5th Street West would be my suppose. And there's not a lot of info. There is some chatter going on between the law enforcement on the radio. Not a lot to get. I will come back. I'm going to do a little searching here. I know I don't sound awake.

So again, this is an in response from a Nixel from the Sonoma County Sheriff that came to our texts. If I'm sure if you received this and you're listening to this and you got a text, if you are able to click on the link, it tells you that the says stay out of the area of Sonoma State Historic Park. I lost my music. Just want to try this one. Stay out of the area of Sonoma State Historic Park. Shelter in place due to ongoing law enforcement activity. Stay inside and lock all your doors and windows. Thank you for your cooperation. That is in reaction to a person of interest who I believe they're having a standoff with. And they're one of those situations where I don't know how they got there, how that happened, but that is happening. If you're in the area, you may call 707-933-9133. Please do not go outside. Please remain to shelter in place. But if you have any info, then you can call me. I'll take it off air. See if there's any information that is relevant in this situation. I'll be sitting here for a while. See what happens. Try to listen in. Report back if I learn, hear anything. Right now, there is no chatter on the radio, on the police radio. And the music ended. This is KSPY 91.3 FM in Sonoma, 3:45 Friday AM, Friday, June 19th. Trying to keep something other than music off. I'll find something else as I look around. 3:45 a.m. Friday, June 19th. I'm sure you had a Nixel about emergency from the Sonoma County Sheriff. The Nixel simply reads, Sonoma County Sheriff Advisory, stay out of the area law enforcement activity. And the area they are referring to is, according to the Nixel Everbridge website, it says, stay out of the area of Sonoma State Historic Park. Shelter in place, which means if you are in your house or if you're in a business, stay there. Don't go outdoors looking to see what's happening, etc. Keep yourself safe until this is wrapped up. It says lock all your doors and your windows if you are in this area of the Sonoma State Historic Park. And according to the city website, the park features the Sonoma Mission Solano, the San Francisco Solano Mission. It features the Sonoma Barracks and General Vallejo's home. So that swath of land that is the mission is just east of First Street East. So I would say that if Second Street East through to Fifth Street West along Spain Street is where they're talking about for this shelter in place. This is KSPY 91.3 FM in Sonoma, 3:47 a.m. It's Friday. It's June 19th. There is a police response going on downtown in the Sonoma State Historic Park area. And this can go back from the plaza, you know, up the first streets, up, you know, north-ish towards the police station. All that area that is a Sonoma State Historic Park is under advisory shelter in place due to activity of a person, a standoff. I think it's just one person. I cannot say that for sure, but that is my understanding. I don't know the situation, how it ended up like that. And I just need to buy myself a second to see if I can read up a little more. Hold on, please.

KSVY 91.3 FM in Sonoma. This is Bob live on the radio due for a advisory shelter in place response issued by the Sonoma County Sheriff. It's 3:48 a.m. Friday, June 19th. The shelter in place is for Sonoma State Historic Park. That area, it doesn't say specifically where, but that could be anywhere from the Mission all the way up to General Vallejo's home. So first, I'm not going to say First Street East. I'd rather go a little bit further east and say Second Street East, all the way to Fifth Street West, going north through all those grass parklands out there, even back towards the police station or Arnold Field and all of that.

0: and this is me. I'm Bob. Sorry.
1: All you do is go to the website.
0: Let me pretend to find something to play in the background that is not commercial music so we don't confuse anything. That sounds a little dramatic, but... So I can listen in on the... I will be right back.

windows. There is a person of interest. I believe there is a standoff. I did hear in one of their broadcasts that there was, and they were sending out a SOU, which is a special operations unit. It says the special operations unit is a specialized division within the Sonoma County Sheriff's Office that is frequently deployed to handle high-risk situations, critical incidents, and large-scale emergencies. Could include the SWAT, a hostage negotiation. These are a lot of that EOD bomb squad. I don't think that's a situation. Tactical dispatchers. I think this is about communication with the person that is standing off.

the original message that was sent out at 3:10 a.m. I think I've been here. I think I got here at 3:18. No, 3:20. Sonoma County Sheriff Advisory. Stay out of the area. Law enforcement activity. Nixle is where you go and click on the Nixle. And it says to us, stay out of the area of Sonoma State Historic Park. Shelter in place due to ongoing law enforcement activity. Stay inside and lock all your doors and windows. Thank you for your cooperation. No other info from the sheriff, Nixle. I could try to read the Spanish, but no, I'm going to mess it up. I'll try.

KSPY 91.3 FM in Sonoma, 3:57 a.m. Friday, June 19th, in response to the shelter-in-place advisory from the Sonoma County Sheriff for the Sonoma State Historic Park area. I don't have a lot of information. There is a person of interest that I believe is a standoff situation. I can't confirm that. I'm listening in. I tried dialing the 211 Sonoma County Services information, and then nobody picked up. Trying some other resources right now and listening to the scanner. I did hear at one point they had called out the SOU, which is Special Operations Unit. Probably a negotiation sort of situation. I don't think it is a hostage situation. I can't say that for sure. But the shelter in place indicates that you should stay in your house. That you can lock your windows and doors and wait it out. This is Friday, June 19th, 3:59 a.m. KSVY, I am Bob. In response to the Nixle alert that we received from the Sonoma County Sheriff, and it says Sonoma County Sheriff advisory, stay out of the area, law enforcement activity. Click on that, and it says further, stay out of the area of Sonoma State Historic Park, shelter in place, due to ongoing law enforcement activity. Stay inside and lock all your doors and windows. Beyond that, I don't have any information. The Sonoma State Historic Park includes the Mission, the Barracks, Vallejo's home, and the lands between and around there, perhaps all the way back towards the police station. And the Field of Dreams, Arnold Field, Teeter Field, all those areas.

forgive the repetitive music there. I wanted to have something on that was not just music, so giving people the idea that we weren't here. This is KSPY 91.3 FM in Sonoma, Friday, June 19th.

in response to the Sonoma County Sheriff Shelter in Place Advisory. I'm Bob, here in the wee hours, KSVY. There is a shelter in place for the Sonoma State Historic Park area in Sonoma that includes Mission, the Mission, the Barracks, and Vallejo's Home, an area that goes from 5th Street West all the way east to 2nd Street East. And back from Spain Street to the police station. In that area, there is a person, I don't think they're at large, there's a person of interest who is it might be a standoff situation. They have heard that there is discussions going on between the law enforcement and this person. There was an order for an SOU, which is Special Operations Unit, to come in. I don't know if they have arrived or, you know, what the plan is. Sometimes that is SWAT, sometimes it is negotiators. Maybe the person needs a little talking. I believe there is a firearm involved. There is a drone involved. So please just stay in your home or your business or your hotel for that matter, and lock your doors and your windows and wait till this moment passes. It's 4:05 now a.m. Friday, June 19th. I have this music going on. I wanted to have non-commercial music, you know, that so it's obvious that something's happening here, and this is what I found on the YouTube. Let's see if I find something else. How about that? This is Bob Taylor, and you know, normally I would be on in about 4 hours, 8 a.m., which I will be here at 8 a.m. for the morning show. Let's see if I can get a different background music loop. Let's see. But here I am at this time, reporting on this shelter in place. Let's see what this one sounds like. It's a little different. It's 4:06 a.m. It's Friday, June 19th. It started this morning from a Nixle in my slumber. It said,

Sorry, the radio was chiming in and I was listening to it. The police radio. So the Nixle Red, Sonoma County Sheriff Advisory, stay out of the area, law enforcement activity. If you click on the Nixle, it takes you to their page. Stay out of the area of Sonoma State Historic Park. Shelter in place due to ongoing law enforcement activity. Stay inside and lock all your doors and windows. Thank you for your cooperation. There is a person of interest down there, and I believe they are engaging with that person verbally. I keep hearing chatter about what the person is saying, etc. And I won't repeat any of that, just because it's the business of the moment. I don't know exactly where this is happening in the Sonoma State Historic Park area, but it is somewhere. The Sonoma State Historic Park encompasses the Mission Barracks and the General Vallejo's home. Doesn't say a thing about the City Hall being part of that, but I would just say I would stay away from there too. That would be generally 5th Street East, west to, excuse me, 2nd Street East, west to 5th Street West. That's probably a good 3/4 to 1 mile. And from Spain Street back towards the police station, somewhere out there, there is a person, there is the sheriff's, and there is a person they're engaging with that has caused this shelter in place. And Bob, good morning. 4:09, Friday, June 19th. This is KSVY.

the NCSL advisory of shelter in place advisory says that shelter in place in the area and do not go into the Sonoma State Historic Park. If you're there, then you shelter in place, lock your doors, lock your windows. The city site describes it as the park features the San Francisco Solano Mission, Sonoma Barracks, and General Valle's home. And that is a very big area. So I don't know where this is all happening at in

continuing that it's a large area. I don't know exactly where this activity is happening in that area. I'm sure there are people spread out, law enforcement spread all over the place, but there is one central point of activity from my understanding. I don't know where that is.

More chatter on the radio. It is Friday. It is June 19th for 12 a.m. Responding to a Nixol alert from the Sonoma County Sheriff. Got a Nixol at 3:10 a.m. Text response. And it says to shelter in place if you are in the Sonoma State Historic Park area. It says do not go into the area if you aren't already there. That includes the Mission, the San Francisco Solano Mission, the Sonoma Barracks, the General Vallejo's home. It seems there is a person that they are negotiating with at this point. I can't say for sure that it is a stable situation. I would say at this point it's not. So just shelter in place, which means lock your doors and windows and wait it out. Continuing to listen on the radio for chatter of things that we can say here on the radio to help you out there.

KSPY 91.3 FM in Sonoma, listening to the radio chatter. There is a Nixol alert from the Sonoma County Sheriff for a shelter in place in the Sonoma State Historic Park area. I do hear chatter of a location, and I cannot guarantee that is a location, so I will not say what it is. But the Sonoma State Historic Park, it goes from the Mission through the barracks and off to the General Vallejo's home. Please stay out of that area. If you are in your house or in your business there, shelter in place. Lock the windows and doors and just wait. I believe they're negotiating with a person that is, I don't know what they're doing, but they're agitated, and obviously enough to have the sheriffs there. There has been an SOU unit called in, Special Operations Unit. I'm trying to get some listening in on some of the chatter to make sense of it all. If there's any, there was a pedestrian I did hear, and if you know, you don't need to go out there, let them handle it. If you're a pedestrian and you're out there and something happens, you could get hurt or you may get mistaken. More chatter on the radio with the sheriff. Some of it is it's a cross band, so we catch stuff from Santa Rosa, and there was one from Roanoke Park a little while ago. So it's a little hard to decipher what exactly is happening down there. You don't hear all the chatter, you hear most of it, or pieces of it, I should say. It is 4:19, it's Friday, June 19th. And

sorry, more chatter. 4:20 a.m. Friday, June 19th, in response to the Knicks. Not Nixle response from the Sonoma County Sheriff. It was a advisory shelter in place, and it simply said, do not come to this area. But when I clicked on it, it said that there is a shelter in place in the Sonoma State Historic Park area, and that is downtown Sonoma from the Mission to General Vallejo's home around the Spain Street area.

Sorry, more chatter. Where was I? So the Sonoma State Historic Park area, there is a do not enter and or shelter in place advisory issued by the Sonoma County Sheriff. Any information I can get, we will share as it goes on. They did call in a special operations unit, which could be negotiators or SWAT or anything like that. I'll take a little break and see if I can get some more information on the internet. Please bear with me.

KSVY 91.3 FM in Sonoma. It is Friday, June 19th, 4:24 a.m. In response to a Nixle shelter-in-place advisory from the Sonoma County Sheriff, I'll read it to you. It said, Sonoma County Sheriff Advisory. Stay out of the area. Law enforcement activity. That's all there was. When I click on the link, it says, stay out of the area of Sonoma State Historic Park. Shelter in place due to ongoing law enforcement activities. Stay inside and lock all your doors and windows. Thank you for your cooperation. So there is activity going on out there. And they're staying stays indoors. Unfortunately, it said Sonoma State Historic Park, which is a large area. And it didn't say what was happening, so I felt it was necessary to come down here and get some information and let you guys know.

I did hear that they have a drone out there, or had a drone out there, and they had called in the SOU, the Special Operations Unit. Which could include SWAT or negotiations, bomb squads, that sort of thing. I don't think it's a bomb. I don't think, anyway, you know, I don't know for sure. I shouldn't say that. Oh, look at that. That's fun. I'm reading through here on the AI gathering information on the best ways to get information. Of course, there's online streaming. You can listen to the law enforcement feed if you're on your phone, through various apps, links, and on different websites, frequencies if you have those radios. And right below that says KSVY 91.3 FM for official local emergency announcements, evacuations, or local safety updates. And that's what we're doing right now. you can listen to us on the radio. I am not certain how long I will sit here for this one. But until I feel that it's in control, then we know everything, etc., I'll be hanging out right here with you. And I don't want to play music. I don't want to play

little more radio chatter activity from the sheriff, specifically talking about their tactics going on down there. This is KSPY 91.3 FM in Sonoma. It's 4:29 a.m. Friday, June 19th. This is no show. This is the wee hours on KSPY. What we'll be playing now is... just classic rock of a random pick order. So there is no show. This is a little bit early for us to have. We used to have an early show that was at this time.

Again, you need to shelter in place, according to the Sonoma County Sheriff Advisory, shelter in place in the Sonoma State Historic Park area. And this area is roughly from 2nd Street East, starting at Spain, going up Spain all the way to 5th Street West and north through the police station in those areas. So that big, very empty area, all even in the where the houses are, things like that, it is a shelter in place. Sonoma State Historic Park, I would say that is a good swath of land there, but please don't go out on the street. Don't be a pedestrian. Don't be a looky-loo. There's nothing to see that... nothing to see here, folks. Not really. You should stay out of the way of everybody because it is very... There's a lot of movement going on with a lot of law enforcement, and you don't want to be mistaken. And I don't know if... it's my understanding there's one individual. I don't know that for sure. And I believe they're engaging that person. I don't know that for sure. But at this point... And the Sonoma. Sorry for the static and staccato way that I'm broadcasting, but as they speak, I don't want it to go over the air because they're in a tactical mode. But I do want to hear what they're saying.

And don't do anything silly like putting a drone up or anything like that, please. This is in response to the Sonoma County Sheriff, Nick Soule, that was sent out at 3:10 a.m. That puts us at an hour and 20 minutes, 23 minutes roughly, since that was released, and it said shelter in place. Actually, what it said to don't come here, in other words, and it didn't say where, so I clicked on it, and it said Sonoma State Historic Park area. It says shelter in place, police activity, lock your doors and your windows. And that was the last response to public from the Sonoma County Sheriff. If you wanted to call in and... If you wanted to call in and had something to say about it, you can call 707-933-9133. I'll be sitting here in the chair for a while as this progresses, continues, whatever happens. They did call in the SOU, which is the Strategic Operations Unit, and that could be SWAT, or that could be a negotiation team, or that could be other, all the services that are provided in tense situations. This is Bob. It's Friday. It's June 19th. It's 4:34 a.m.

more chatter, more activity. There's a lot going on down there. So, you know, don't be a looky-loo, please, and don't go out there and be an observer. Pedestrians, as they were saying, somebody had shown up, and you could tell them, you could hear them, you know, they have to use people to go address the pedestrian, and that's just more people, more activity, less, you know, it distracts their focus. As I was saying earlier, I was looking through the list of contacts, how to listen to information about emergencies and such, and it was, on the list was KSVY. It says, for official local emergency announcements, evacuations, or local safety updates, switch over to KSVY 91.3. The City of Sonoma official partners with the station to broadcast critical real-time information if major local incidents occur. In this particular situation, it's a little difficult to get information from the city, as you imagine they are very busy and it's very early. But we do have an ongoing partnership with them to get information, to exchange information, and to put information out for the public. At this time, I'm sure that they're a lot of them are scrambling right now to get their liaisons out and stuff like that. And as soon as I get some information, I will.

I do suggest that you stay sheltering in place as advised by the Sonoma County Sheriff. That means, and this is in the area of the Sonoma State Historic Park, which is generally from 2nd Street East. I should look that up to be sure, all the way up to 5th Street West from the Spain Street. I would just include the Plaza Park there. Back to the Arnold Field. It's a very large area. For a police action shelter in place.

The Stumba State Historic Park is a very large area, and I was right about that. 2nd Street East to 5th Street West, from Spain Street to, I would guess, the cemetery, please. The police station slash ballparks area, Arnold Field. And Bob, it's 4:39. It's Friday, June 19th, and it's actually too early for coffee. You know, I don't want to start now. Got that little music going on in the background. I don't want to play commercial radio right now. Well, we don't play commercial radio anyway, but I don't want to play music. How about that? At last look, and I could look again, there was no information on the Sonoma County Emergency Portal. I take a little look right now again. Stay up to date with latest information during an emergency. I click there. This is SoCoEmergency.org. Currently, it says there are no emergency situations. But that might not mean police emergency. That's mostly natural disasters and the like.

This is KSPY. I am Bob. It's 4:40 a.m. It's Friday, June 19th. There was a shelter-in-place advisory, and it still stands, from the Sonoma County Sheriff for the Sonoma State Historic Park area. And I would say by the chatter that it is a good idea to stay inside and shelter in place and lock your windows and doors. I think there is a person that they're engaging with. I don't know where exactly that is. In the downtown Sonoma State Historic Park. In the Sonoma State Historic Park area, there's a lot of activity going on right now.

This started out as a Nixel alert from the Sonoma County Sheriff at 3:10 a.m. Friday, June 19th. And I am continuing to broadcast in support of this Sonoma Valley and, of course, this Sonoma Sheriff, Sonoma Police. I don't know how the incident started or what happened, whichever way, but there's something going on downtown, and they have a drone up, and they have possibly a situation where a person is surrounded somewhere, and there's discussions, negotiations. I don't know if there's just one person. There has been dialogue between someone and the sheriff. The Special Operations Unit has been called in, and I believe they have been deployed. SWAT Special Operations Unit could include SWAT, hostage negotiation, negotiators, EOD, specialties in handling explosive ordnance, or tactical dispatchers. Yet none of those in particular to the situations. That's just who it could be. Special dispatchers who coordinate communications during critical active field operations. Okay. So who knows what they're doing with that SLU. There is apps you can listen to on your phones. I use, it's called, what's your name? Scanner Radio. And in this particular app, it just simply says Scanner Radio. It doesn't say who it's by. Surely there is a info address, blah, blah. I'm listening to the Sonoma County Law Enforcement. So there is cross-chatter from other parts of the county with this

Yeah, I don't see the maker of the app. I've had this for at least since 2017 and use it quite frequently. Yeah, it's very reliable. Lots of different, you just look up Sonoma County, it'll most of these apps will direct you. You can also, there, if you look up, you can Google online streaming. Sonoma County.

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Look up Sonoma County Law Enforcement. That will play. I'm looking at it.

Sorry, more chatter. I'm looking at the website. I'm not going to push play because the same computer is playing the music and I don't want to have it come over, but it's often quiet and then there's a lot of chatter and it's quiet and there's chatter. And I don't know how many tactical different channels they're using, so this is just one of them through dispatch. Of course, if you Google stream Sonoma County Sheriff, Sonoma City, you'll find that link somewhere in there. 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

looking further on here, this looking on the web, it says other applications will scan a radio, is the one I talked about, or there is a 5.0 radio, which is 5-0 radio. And look for Sonoma County law enforcement if you want to listen in. It's not that exciting.

This is Bob at KSPY 91.3 live on the air Friday, June 19th, in response to a Nixle alert from the Sonoma County Sheriff that was rather abrupt. At 3:19 a.m. Sonoma County Sheriff advisory, stay out of the area, law enforcement activity. With the link

The message from the Sonoma County Sheriff, Nick Sewell, was stay out of the area of Sonoma State Historic Park, shelter in place due to ongoing law enforcement activity, stay inside and lock your doors and windows. Thank you for your cooperation. Again, that was issued. Here it says 3:18 on my phone. It arrived at 3:19. And it was left me very curious. Of course, I have not been down there. I'm not going down there. I did hear chatter of a pedestrian, somebody that was observing, and that was a distraction for them. So please don't go down there. Please continue to shelter.

4:53 a.m. KSPY, Friday, June 19th. I've been doing a lot of talking. In response here on the air from this Nixle alert from the Sonoma County Sheriff, there is a police action, sheriff action, law enforcement action downtown in the Sonoma State Historic Park area. There is a shelter in place advisory

This is an ongoing situation that is not wrapped up. There is no conclusion. There is still tactical maneuvers being done out there in the Sonoma State Historic Park area. Please shelter in place. Lock your windows and doors if you haven't already. There's an incident. There's something happening downtown, and that prompted the Sonoma County Sheriff to send out an advisory for shelter in place. So if you're in a business down there, if you're in your home, if you are in a hotel room, Airbnb, whatever it may be, just stay indoors, lock the doors, windows, if you haven't already. The Sonoma State Historic Park is roughly from 2nd Street East West to 5th Street West and goes from Spain Street to approximately, kind of doesn't end, it's a cemetery, police station, Arnold Field, Field of Dreams, all those places back there. I don't know where in that area this activity is all happening. I'm sure if you're down there, you would see a lot of law enforcement. Please stay out of their way.

KSVY 91.3 FM in Sonoma. It's Friday. It's June 19th, 4:58 a.m. here in the beautiful Valley of the Moon. I'm on the air with you now because of a Nixel alert that was received at 3:19 on my phone that said there is a shelter-in-place advisory. It said, don't come here. And so I clicked on the link, and it said shelter-in-place for police activity in the Sonoma State Historic Park area. And it is still going on. It is an hour and 30 minutes into it or so. There's a lot of activity down there. I can hear a lot of chatter on the radio. Not a lot of information coming out of there. Actually, there's none being sent to us at this time because they are very busy, I'm sure, and is in the wee hours. There's nobody for me to call in an office down there. I'm not going to bug anybody at this point. I think I get a pretty good picture by what's happening on the radio there. Just shelter in place and let them do what they need to do down there. There is a person that they've been speaking with

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It's ongoing police activity, vehicle investigation, and a person they're engaging with that I don't think is in that vehicle. So I don't know where the activity is or that person may be, but please continue to shelter in place.

0: It's 501 KSVY Sonoma.
1: Food waste in landfills creates methane, a powerful greenhouse gas. Instead, the green cart materials go to a compost facility to create compost, which helps to retain moisture in soil and is filled with rich nutrients that are beneficial for growing healthy plants. By properly sorting recyclables, we can recover and reuse valuable materials, which reduces the need to harvest new raw materials, prevents pollution, saves energy, and reduces greenhouse gas emissions.
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Remember that PSA. KSPY 91.3 FM in Sonoma, 5:02 a.m. Friday, June 19th. I'm in here in the studio live because there is a shelter-in-place order issued in the downtown Sonoma area, specifically the Sonoma State Historic Park area, issued by the Sonoma County Sheriff at 3:18 on Nixle time, 3:19 on my cell phone. And so I came down here to give some information on this. The Nixle reads, stay out of the area of Sonoma State Historic Park, shelter in place due to ongoing law enforcement activity. Stay inside and lock all your doors and windows. Thank you for your cooperation. I don't know exactly how many non-law enforcement people are involved, but I do know that they are engaging verbally with them. I also know that there was a drone being used, and I know that there is a special operations unit involved now. Special operations units can include SWAT, hostage negotiators, EOD bomb squad, tactical dispatchers, etc., etc. Of

Sorry, the music is very repetitive. I'm trying to keep the music off the air because I don't want to give the impression that nothing's happening. Little more chat there, and I can't tell exactly what's happening. Sounded interesting, but couldn't make anything of it. The Nixel alert issued by the Sonoma County Sheriff says stay out of the area of Sonoma State Historic Park, shelter in place due to ongoing law enforcement activity. Stay inside and lock all your doors and windows. Thank you for your cooperation. Yes, please stay out of the way while they do their thing down there. What we know at this point is the Sonoma County Sheriff issued a Nixel at 3:18 a.m. on this day, June 17th, of a shelter in place. And I got down here to the station somewhere around 15 minutes later, 10 minutes later. Look at me. The Sonoma State Historic Park. Sonoma State Historic Park. Extends from 2nd Street East. West towards

telling the difference between the chatter from different parts of the county versus Sonoma. City of Sonoma is a little difficult. There's still a lot of activity going on down there. This is not over, so don't go out there trying to observe. Please stay, go ahead and shelter in place. Continue to shelter in place, which means keep your doors and windows locked.

little difficult. I'm here by myself. Of course, it's in the wee hours, so doing the simultaneous fact-checking and broadcasting at the same time. Yes, it's 5:10 a.m. Friday, June 19th. Here in the beautiful Valley of the Moon, we are responding to a shelter in place. So the words they come slow these days. Shelter in place issued by the Sonoma County Sheriff at 3:18 this morning. Approaching 2 hours here, just shy of it by 8 minutes. On that, I've been here since about 3:30-ish. The shelter in place is issued for the Sonoma State Historic Park area. That includes that includes the 2nd Street East all the way to 5th Street West, Spain Street out to the police station area.

If you'd like to hear the radio chatter yourself, you can do that on Police Scanner if you have one and you know those frequencies. I don't know those systems that well. Ours are already pre-programmed in there, so there's several tactical lines, you know, that go from Sonoma City, including the sheriff. There's a couple incidents. There's a Santa Rosa incident going on too, so it all blends together. But there is the Sonoma County Sheriff radio service, and there's also the Sonoma Valley Patrol, and there's the County Patrol, and there's of course Redcom for the fire, etc. And there's also SWAT tactical if that sort of thing's happening. So finding the right channel can be a little tricky. You can also listen to the stream like I am. I do it on my phone by an app called... It's called Scanner Radio, and there's another one out there called 5-0 Radio. On your smartphone, you can download those and look up Sonoma County Law Enforcement. I'd keep that on your phone if you don't already have it. I use it for the during fires and things like that. I can listen in even if I'm not in the valley, you know. We do have a tactical radio here that we can listen to things on.

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This is KSVY 91.3 FM in Sonoma, the voices of the valley. I am here in response to a 3:18 a.m. Sonoma County Sheriff Nixle advisory that came on my cell phone. Came in here and it reads, stay out of the area of Sonoma State Historic Park, shelter in place due to ongoing law enforcement activity. Stay inside and lock all your doors and windows. There is still a large, this was 2 hours ago, right? Almost exactly. And a lot of police activity down there. They brought in the Special Operations Unit.

They brought in the special operations unit to deal with, I think, is a person. And I know that they've been engaging with a person. And it is ongoing. And there's a lot of law enforcement down there.

listening to some chatter on the radio there between law enforcement. Some of what I did was able to glean from these that I care to share is that there is a person, they are engaging with them, and they called in the SOU to help deal with it, which is a special operations unit. And that could be anybody from negotiators to SWAT to bomb squad, if that's, I don't think that's the case, but I won't say that for sure, of course. A lot of chatter going on. This is a still active situation, so that it's not like a cleanup, but it's still happening, still active, shelter in place. If you are in the Sonoma State Historic Park area, that means down from 2nd Street East all the way up to 5th Street West and north to the police station, that whole area. Is in a shelter-in-place advisory from the Sonoma County Sheriff.

Still a lot of activity out there on the radio listening to it right now. Trying to, so it could be very buzzy at times to listen to, and you can't quite make it out as you might imagine. You can download the apps if you want to listen to yourself. Scan a radio on your smartphone. I think the other one was 5.0 Radio. Search for Sonoma County Law Enforcement. Don't look up emergency or something because there's different ones. It's just law enforcement. Sonoma County Law Enforcement. It's 5:21 a.m. Friday, June 19th.

The world is waking up out there. I see a lot of AM traffic here on this June 19th. Today is Juneteenth.

I'm sure things are happening down there. People trying to get to their jobs pretty soon to start for breakfast and get the coffee brewing and all that stuff. I don't know where. I'm not down there. I can't see where. Can't see where they have the roads blocked.

But you can call 707-933-9133 and let me know if you saw anything, I guess. Don't go to your windows. We don't need that.

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1: 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It helps learning and memory and reduces risk for most chronic disease and obesity. 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Things that help us sleep better at night include exercise during the day, but not just before bed, having a calm, dark bedroom with clean, comfortable bedding, and learning to relax and let go of the stress each evening. 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
2: Did you know that about 15% of the material collected in our blue recycling carts is not recyclable?
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It's KSPY 91.3 FM in Sonoma. It's 5:27 AM, Friday, June 19th. This is a lot of cross traffic from another incident happening in the other side of the county.

lots of activity going on down there still listening to it. This is not an over. This event is not over. Stay out of the area of the Sonoma State Historic Park. Shelter in place due to ongoing law enforcement activity. Stay inside and lock your doors and windows. Thank you for your cooperation. If you are in a business, stay inside, lock the door. If you're in your house, stay inside, keep the door locked. This shelter in place was sent out at 3:18 a.m. today, Friday, June 19th, by the Sonoma County Sheriff. As I've been listening, you can hear that there was communication between a suspect and officers. There was a drone involved. I believe it's a law enforcement drone involved with. If I just heard correctly, no, I'll just wait till it comes out.

Yes, there's activity going on down there. There's something happening. Hearing actual chatter from... I don't want to repeat anything because it'll come out in Nick Souls, etc., etc.

Again, this is Bob. It's 5:31 a.m. Friday, June 19th. I'm in the studio this early due to a Nixle alert that was sent out earlier about a shelter in place in the Sonoma State Historic Park area. Been listening to Tactical Radio, getting information. There's been a lot of activity down there.

continue on here. It's 5:34 a.m. Friday, June 19th. I'm in the studio due to a stay out of the area law enforcement activity, Nixle, that was sent out by the Sonoma County Sheriff at, it says 2 hours 13 minutes ago. It's close. It was sent out at 3:18 a.m. I felt it was necessary to come report on the radio for you about this. As memory serves, as foggy as it is this early, that as I was driving down, I was listening and they were engaging with a person. And I think they were yelling across, you know, they weren't talking face to face. There was shouting back and forth between people, law enforcement and a suspect.

And then that went on, and a little bit of chatter about that. And this is still ongoing, the stay out of the area, shelter in place. And they brought in the SOU, which is the Special Operations Unit. Which I would guess in the situation it might have been SWAT or a negotiator. There was a moment where you could hear chatter about a pedestrian, somebody observing, being the looky-loo. And they had to deal with that. I mean, it was just like, and they could hear them say, go take care of the pedestrian. And that's just one more distraction. Fascinating, listen to the tacticals as they're happening there. Still no all clear. It is still functioning. Currently is still a stay out of the area of law enforcement activity, shelter in place in the Sonoma State Historic Park area. That is from 2nd Street East due west to 5th Street West, from Spain Street due north to the police station, Arnold Field, etc.

0: Got some fun little music running in the background there, huh?
1: Yes, it's broadcast news music I found. I didn't want to run music songs while this is happening and while I'm reporting. I don't want to give the illusion that nobody's here. A lot of other things happening in the county. So it's hard to tell by all the chatter of what's happening if it's here or there.

It's 5:38. It's Friday, June 19th. Pretty soon we'll be having radio hosts coming through the door to do their shows. And I will let them pick it up after that. At this time, I don't know what's happening down there. As far as what roads are blocked, I would assume both of the first streets are. I don't have a camera shot.

But for at this time, I would stay clear of the north side of the plaza and the Sonoma State Historic Park area. There is law enforcement activity over there. Ooh, that music ended.

It started at 3:18 a.m. with a Nixol from the Sonoma County Sheriff. It stated stay out of the area of law enforcement activity. I clicked on the link and it said that there was a shelter in place for the Sonoma State Historic Park area. And you know, didn't specify, it was just a place activity. And listening to my radios, my police radio scanners, deduced that there's a person, maybe persons, that was agitated. I couldn't really say for sure. But they had brought a drone into the situation and eventually brought in the SOU, the Special Operations Unit. And I believe they are still down there.

Still chatter going on the radio. Can't quite follow. There's another incident on the other side of the county. And of course, as the sun rises, there's more activity in general out there. I do not have a lot to say about what was or is happening downtown with this shelter-in-place police action. It's definitely a police action, and my understanding by listening is that there is a person or persons, there was or is a person or persons, and they were engaging with them in dialogue, and they felt they need to bring in the special operations unit. And that was either for SWAT or negotiations or something else that I don't understand. And that is still happening down there. So if you're planning on going to Sonoma State Historic Park at this time, it might not be a good idea.

0: And here it is. The Sonoma County Sheriff Nick Zoll just sent to my phone says the Sonoma County Sheriff advisory conclusion of the police activity. So that's that. Just released and it started 2 hours and 24 minutes ago. And just they released this. It says 3 minutes ago. Just got to my phone. Sonoma County Sheriff advisory conclusion of police activity. If I click on it, it says police activity in the area of Sonoma State Historic Park has concluded. Shelter in place has been lifted. Thank you for your cooperation. This is not the morning show. This is just a show. I will be on the morning show at 8. Of course, it'll be starting out with Curling Curlier and their musical that they create, the Kids Music Hour segment, I should say. One more time. I might do it more than one more time. So the police activity in the area of the Sonoma State Historic Park has been concluded. Shelter in place has been lifted. Thank you for cooperation. So I could put away the newsy music. And I will actually stay on here just a little bit longer. Sorry. Just to give it another minute. Good morning. And I'll say that there was a Nixle alert at 3:18 this a.m. today from the Sonoma County Sheriff. There was a shelter in place for the Sonoma State Historic Park area. That shelter in place has been lifted. The police activity in the area of the Sonoma State Historic Park has been concluded. Shelter in place has been lifted. Thank you very much and have a good day.
1: A musical review celebrating the work and spirit of songwriter and satirist whose songs explored subjects and norms ranging from politics and religion to science and the hypocrisies of everyday life. 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Pardon me as we poison the pigeons in the park. When they see us coming, the birdies all try and hide.
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Out there.

0: Hello, everyone. This is your Action News reporter with all the news that is news across the nation on the scene at the supermarket. There seems to have been some disturbance here. Pardon me, sir. Did you see what happened?
1: Yeah, I did. I was standing over here by the tomatoes, and here he come, running through the pole beans, through the fruits and vegetables, naked as a jaybird. And I hollered over to Ethel. I said, "Don't look, Ethel." And it's too late. She'd already been incensed.
2: He comes.

0: You see what happened?
1: Yeah, Dave. I was just in here getting my tires checked, and he just appeared out of the traffic. Just come streaking around the grease right there. Didn't have nothing on but a smile. I looked in there, and Ethel was getting her cold drink. I hollered, "Don't look, Ethel!" And it's too late. She'd already been mooned. Flashed her right there in front of the shop or something.
2: He ain't fruit.
1: Boogity, boogity.
2: He ain't

0: Once again, your Action News reporter in the booth at the gym covering the disturbance at the basketball playoff. Pardon me, sir. Did you see what happened?
1: Yeah, deep. Hey, Tom, I was just going down there to get Ethel a snow cone. Here he come, right out of the cheap seats. Dribbling. Right down the middle of the court. Didn't have on nothing but his PX. Made a hook shot and got out through the concession stand. I hollered up at Ethel. I said, "Don't look, Ethel!" And it was too late. She'd already got a free shot. Grandstand. Right there in front of the home team.
2: What is it calling the street?
1: Here it comes again. Who's that with it? Ethel.
0: Is that you, Ethel?
2: He's just as proud as he can be.
0: What do you think you're doing?
2: Listen to me. He gonna give us
0: you
2: a
0: key. You get your
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0: Hey, kids, are you ready to have some fun? Here we go!
1: Hey, kids, it's time to rise and shine. Hey, kids, it's Curly and Curlier time. C-U-R-L-E-Y, enjoy the show, K-S-V-Y. Hey, kids, are you ready to have some fun? 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

0: where the watermelons grow. Back to my home I dare not go, for if I do, my mother will say,
1: did you ever see a whale with a polka dotted tail?
0: Down by the bay, down by the bay, where the watermelons grow. Back to my home, I dare not go, for if I do, my mother will say,
1: did you ever see a fly wearing a tie?
0: Down by the bay, down by the bay, where the watermelons grow. Back to my home, I dare not go, for if I do, my mother will say,
1: did you ever see rats wearing silk hats?
0: Down by the bay, down by the bay, where the watermelons grow. Back to my home, I dare not go, for if I do, my mother will say,
1: did you ever see a goose drinking apple juice?
0: Down by the bay, down by the bay, where the watermelons grow.
1: Down
0: by my home,
1: I dare not go,
0: for if I do, my mama will say,
1: did you ever see Curly not show up early?
0: Down by the bay, no way, where the watermelons grow. Back to my home I dare not go, for if I do, my mama will say,
1: did you ever see a moose with a loose front tooth?
0: Down by the bay.
1: We hope you're all having a wonderful summer. We're going to sing some songs that are sort of summer songs because they're about the beach and being outdoors and the fresh air. And that was Down by the Bay. How about if we sing Down by the Sea, Curly?
2: Let's do it.
1: Okay, I love this song. Ready?
2: Yep.
1: Was a

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It was a rainy day when I went to play down by the sea. 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

0: what? 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
1: This way, that way, forward, backward, up and down, up and down, over you to see. Well, this isn't exactly a summer song, but it's a fun song, and we had a special request for it, so we're going to sing it. Here we go.

0: don't bring up chickens, because if you do, you know what's going to happen.
1: I was going to do chickens next.
0: Well, it's inviting you know who.
1: Well, that's okay, because I think I saw her out in the hallway. So
0: well,
1: let's
0: then,
1: do it.
0: Let's do it.

0: Well, sure enough, look who's here. Hi, everybody. Hi, Curly. Hi, Curlier. Hi, Pauline. I saw you out there in the hallway. How you guys doing? Hi, kids. Hi, kids out there.
1: Hi, Pauline. Nice to see you. Nice to see you, Pauline. Your feathers are looking pretty good.
0: Oh, thank you. Hey, Pauline, what do you have on your back? It's my backpack.
1: Backpack?
0: Yeah. You want to know what's in it, Curly?
1: Yeah, please.
0: You're going to love
1: it. Tell us what's in there.
0: Well, here, open it up and look inside. It's cookies for you, Curly, because I know you love cookies.
1: Oh, man, I love it.
0: I brought you cookies, and I was hoping that you'd let me sing a little song with you guys.
1: Yep, absolutely. How about that backpack song?
0: That's what we were going to sing, Pauline. Would you like to sing it with us? I love that song. It kind of goes out to Uncle Ronnie, because I know he always gets the song stuck in his head, so here we go. Well, can I sing it with you, Pauline? Yeah, of course you can, because I don't even really know all the words. Okay, we'll sing it together. And you too, Curlier.
1: I'm right
0: you,
1: here.
0: Curly and Curlier. I get the names mixed up sometimes. Okay, ready? I have a little backpack. I have a lot of stuff. I'm going on a field trip. I hope it holds enough. I pack up all my lunch, and I pack some extra clothes. How I'll fit another thing, I don't even know.
2: Oh, backpack, backpack, backpack, you are so very small. There's so much that I want to take, I just can't take it all.
0: That was very good, you guys. Okay, I'll take the next person, okay? All right, Pauline, you go. I have a little backpack. I have a lot of stuff. I'm going to the plaza, and I hope it holds enough. I pack a water bottle and some Kleenex for my nose. Achoo! How I'll fit another thing, I don't even know. Take it, Curly.
2: Oh, backpack, backpack, backpack, you are so very small. There's so much that I want to take, I just can't take it all.
0: That was really good. Why don't you guys take the last verse and I'll just clap my paws, my hands, my wings. I'm sorry. Okay, go.

0: thank you for letting me sing. I gotta go now. I have a lunch date over at the plaza with my duck friends, okay?
1: All right, Pauline. Thanks for stopping by.
0: Bye!

0: Spout again. And speaking of spiders, we had a special guest stop by the other day who asked us a very interesting question.
1: Hey, Curly, why was this spider working on his laptop?
0: Why was the spider working on his laptop?
1: Because he was working on his website.
2: Well, thank you, Cassidy, for coming by and telling us that joke. And kids, if any of you have a joke you want to share, why don't you see if your grown-up will send us an email to curlyandcurlier@gmail.com and tell us your joke, and maybe we'll have you on our show, too. Well, the next song is not specifically a summer song, but when the time is right, any time is good for potty training.
0: Let's go potty now, everybody's learning now. 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Early in the morning when you first wake up, you probably have to go number one. Sitting on the potty like a really big kid, it's easy and a whole lot of fun. Let's go baby potty training, who needs diapers potty training? Let's go baby potty training.

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1: Let's take it from the top, Curly.
0: Early in the morning when you first wake up, you probably have to go number one.
1: Number one.
0: Sitting on the potty like a really big kid. 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
1: 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And we're going to sing that song by Woody Guthrie.
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7: Learning to flip your thoughts can have a profound impact on your health and well-being. The simplest way is through a positive affirmation that flips the thought from a negative to a positive. For example, when faced with chores, instead of saying, "I don't want to clean the house," say, "I like living in a clean house." When getting up the motivation to exercise, instead of saying, "I'm too tired to exercise today," say, "I feel more alert and energetic when I exercise." Positive affirmations help us change our negative attitudes into positive ones.
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0: Здравствуйте, Горбачев.
1: Hello, Gorby. 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
0: Hello, my old friend. How are you today?
1: 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Are you ready?

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7: KSVY 91.3 FM in Sonoma here in the beautiful Valley of the Moon. I'm going to turn that down. 8:42 a.m. Friday, June 19th. Real quickly, we had a little shelter-in-place order. It wasn't an order. It was an advisory by the Sonoma County Sheriff this morning. Started at 3:18 a.m., ended at 5:42. There was an incident downtown. Yeah, I'm sure you'll find information. So I've been here since then. I'm a little groggy. And here to talk about being groggy, we got Tommy Thompson. You're on. Use the mic.
8: And one, two, there you go.
7: Yeah, all see? Right. And also we have Melissa Bingham. How you doing, Melissa?
9: I'm great. I think I got a little more sleep than you did.
7: Yes. And Melissa is from Music in Place, and Tommy is from Sonoma, amongst other things.
8: Hi, Melissa.
7: I know you guys can't see each other.
9: I know. I can't see Tommy. Hi, Tommy. There you are. Now I just see the wall.
8: Hi, dear.
7: I don't dare move the stand. It'll collapse or something.
9: Well, Music in Place is excited for this coming Sunday because Tommy Thompson is going to be on the stage, and we are so excited and looking forward to his Western swing entertaining our crowds of people on the plaza.
8: I have quite a band.
7: Who we got this time?
8: We have Kirk Harwood on drums. Wendy DeWitt, the queen of boogie woogie, will be there. Trevor Kins will be playing bass. I've got Mike Rinta on trombone and Kenny Snakebite Jacobs on saxophone. And I've got Olin Dillingham from Sacramento Western Swing Hall of Fame on fiddle.
7: Nice.
8: And then the wonderful Sean Allen on steel guitar and lead guitar.
7: Awesome.
8: Yes, going to be a great band.
7: Western Swing.
8: Yeah, they're not paying me enough money, but I'm doing it anyway.
7: Why not? We like to play. And this is part of the Sunday series. What do you guys call it?
9: It's called Sonoma Sundays on the Plaza.
7: Okay.
9: So we started on June 7th with the Cabani Jazz Project, which is Javier Cavanias last on the 7th. And we have a free concert every Sunday afternoon, with the exception of a couple Sundays where there are other events on the plaza from 2 to 5 p.m. We've got all different types of music and people coming into town to entertain. People can grab a picnic or grab lunch on the plaza and come down and listen to free music all afternoon on Sundays.
8: Mm-hmm. Isn't that wonderful?
7: Right. And if you haven't been down to these things, they're pretty nice. You know, there's the new benches that are down there.
8: Is there a shade down there yet? Did they put some shade down there?
9: There is not shade down there yet. We're working on it with the city. I know Dave Jans, our new director of Parks and Rec, is really working on trying to get some shade over the plaza or over the Grinstead. We have umbrellas for the actual stage for you, Tommy.
8: Great.
9: But yeah, and you know, we'll have beer and wine and soda and sparkling water available. We've got some great new t-shirts that we're going to have out this year, starting this Sunday. So it's a really fun afternoon, and people are dancing right there in front of the stage, and luckily, knock on wood, it hasn't been too hot yet on this Sunday afternoon.
8: I think it's
9: supposed
8: 80.
9: To be really nice this Sunday.
8: It's going to be 80 degrees. Perfect. Yeah.
7: And so this is an environment where you can bring your own lunch if you're feeling.
9: Absolutely.
7: If you go down there and you look around the plaza, you look left, you look right, and you're like, I'm going to have, and whatever the choice is, and get a little takeout.
8: Yeah.
9: Absolutely. Yeah. And you can come down and set up your chairs early. We have some regulars that they've got their chairs out by 10 o'clock in the morning, marking their spot, and they go and have a little brunch.
8: Yeah.
9: And then come back.
7: Awesome.
8: Very popular.
7: Great. And we are speaking with Tommy Thompson and Melissa Bingham. Tommy being from the Church of Western Swing.
8: And yes, indeed.
7: Being a local swing artist, a longtime swing artist, and Melissa from Music in Place. Music in Place is a nonprofit here in the Valley of the Moon. And you do lots of stuff. He's showing me a shirt. And you guys... There's shirts now for the Church of Swing. And so the Music in Place, long history, but now pretty much it's live performance and also has, are there, I thought I saw somewhere, summer school things.
9: We are partnering with both the Sonoma Community Center and the Boys and Girls Clubs here in the Valley to offer summer camp. So during the last 2 weeks of July, from July 20th to the 24th and 27th to the 31st, we'll have a full week camps with Javier Cavanillas teaching music and then at the Sonoma Community Center. So it's a full day camp. I know there are a few spots still available. So if anybody's listening and was still looking for something for their kids to do, it's going to be a great camp. They get to learn all the elements of music and have a lot of fun and dance and sing and really just immerse themselves in music for, you know, a full day camp experience at the end of July. Mm-hmm. And then the Boys and Girls Clubs camps started on Wednesday. And so they're happening at Flowery, and it's for the next 4 weeks. So,
7: okay. And speaking of summer camp, we got Tommy Thompson here.
8: All right.
7: And so I see you also have a guitar over there.
8: Yes, I do.
7: Would you like to give us a little sample of what you do?
8: I certainly will. Mm-hmm. I certainly will. And we have a marvelous, marvelous
7: time. Wait, that's my guitar.
8: Is that your guitar?
7: It's got my name on it.
8: Oh, yeah, it does. Bob.
7: Yeah.
9: Hey, while we're waiting to hear Tommy play, can you hear me?
7: Yeah.
9: I can't hear Tommy. Can Tommy tell everybody what Western Swing is?
7: Yeah, we'll do a little bit of that. And did you hear that? What is Western Swing?
8: Well, Western Swing started... Actually, as a skiffle band, and a skiffle band was just like a banjo and a guitar and a fiddle and a bass playing. And then what Bob did is he started adding instruments like jazz piano. And then Leo Fender was a friend of his, and Leo Fender was making his amplifiers, and he was supplying Bob with the first amplifiers that were ever made. And if he could take those on the road, Bob worked a lot, probably 300 dates a year. And he ended up with a big band. And it's a combination of bluegrass fiddling and old-time fiddling, Dixieland jazz, New Orleans blues, that kind of thing, and maybe even some pop music. It's a gumbo of all those different kind of styles together.
7: Country gumbo.
8: Country gumbo. Yes, indeed.
9: So should everybody bring their dancing shoes? Or
8: oh, yeah. It's for dancing. That's what it's, it was. Messford Swing is for dancing. And Bob said, I don't want applause. I want to hear those dance feet on the floor.
7: Yeah.
8: That's his payment, you know, the more people dance. And so I'll do a little Bob Wills song here.
7: So we'll see what you got.
8: When it's sugarcane time, along around about June, I'll be walking with sugar near the old sugar moon. I'm gonna drop her a line to expect me soon. Expecting some sugar near the old sugar moon. I can see her right now. Drop the calendar down. Dress your circle around. The day will be altar bound. When the sugar came time, along around about June, I'll be walking with sugar beneath the old sugar moon. Boy, it's early in the morning.
7: Isn't it? Isn't for both of us. I think of all three of us.
8: Yeah.
7: Yeah. I'm at the age, you know, at this time where I don't have to be up at 6 or 7 or whatever.
8: Yeah.
7: It is. And again, who was who wrote that song?
8: That's a Bob Wills song.
7: Bob Wills.
8: Sugar
7: Wills or Will?
8: Wills. What Sugar quote? Moon, it's called.
7: Mm-hmm.
8: And I have a club. I bought a club 9 years ago in Texas called the Church of Western Swing.
7: Mm-hmm.
8: And last year was the 25th anniversary of that church. I've owned it for 9 years and completely rebuilt it. And it has more memorabilia than any museum you've ever seen. And it's directly related to and dedicated to Bob Wills and the Texas Playboys. And Turkey, Texas is a little town of about 400. That swells the last weekend of April every year for the last 52 years. It's been 4,000 or 5,000 people, and sometimes more, celebrating for that week of Bob Wills Week.
7: Mm.
8: There's a Bob Wills Foundation that I'm a member of now, and you know,
7: yeah,
8: it keeps getting better every year.
7: Nice. And you did some renos most recently out there?
8: Yeah, yeah. And it's April, last weekend in April every year for the last 52 years. So people put it on their calendars and they start coming in a week early and getting their spots.
7: Uh-huh.
8: Just like music in place, you know.
7: Music in place. So you are playing this Sunday. What time does the show start?
8: Yeah, the show starts at 2, and we'll be doing 2 75-minute sets. Do a 75-minute set, take a 15-minute break, mm-hmm. come back and do another 75 minutes. And we have the queen of boogie woogie, Miss Wendy DeWitt, who just graduated from Humboldt State with a degree in boogie woogie music.
7: Oh, yeah.
8: Yeah. And she knows, she's a master of all the women boogie woogie players that were ever in the United States. And she can demonstrate and she can lecture on that. And she will certainly illustrate that.
7: Yeah, I've seen her play quite a few times. I'm a local girl.
8: Yeah, and she's a local gal.
7: Mm-hmm. And who's playing drums?
8: Kirk Harwood, her husband.
7: Yeah, that's what I thought.
8: And Kirk was my drummer for 30 years, and, you know, I lost a drummer, but, you know, I gained a piano player.
7: That's funny. I like it.
8: Yeah.
7: All right, and Snake Bite, wait, don't, he's fiddle?
8: Yeah, no, his Snakebite is the sax player.
7: Sax player, okay.
8: Yeah, and he's from Texas.
7: Mm-hmm.
8: He's authentic. And Mike Renta, The trombone player is just another, it takes you to another level.
7: Okay. When he's I'm not board. Certain that I have seen your show with a trombone player.
8: Yeah. Yeah, he okay. adds to it, just like Sean Allen adds to the guitar. And there's nobody better than within 500 miles, you know.

0: July 4th, so they can come out and join us on July 5th. Dirty Cello is going to be here.
1: Oh, yeah.
0: And then we've got, in July, we've got music about Ten Pan Alley, the Great American Songbook. We're going to start August with Funk and Fusion with the Honey Knuckles. So we've got a great lineup. You can check out all of the concerts on our website, musicinplace.org. Mm-hmm. And we've also got, we've started a new thing with our cabaret series. And so we're doing a concert in July at the Sonoma Valley Museum of Art. It's a ticketed show, which is the music of Rodgers and Hart. And it should be a really great show. We just did Gershwin this past weekend and had another sold out show at the museum. So
1: lots of music
0: to take in.
1: Amazing, amazing stuff that you guys are doing.
2: And the last one, was that Sondheim?
0: The last one we just did was the Gershwin show.
2: Gershwin.
0: But on July 26th at the Sonoma Valley Museum of Art, we'll be presenting Rodgers and Hart, music of Rodgers and Hart. We've got an amazing pianist, Frederick Hodges, who's a music director, and four singers that come and just do a really great intimate show, but of these masterful composers and you know, songs that we all know and love. Mm. So.
2: Yeah, they did something from Porgy and Bess last time, too, I think.
0: Mm-hmm. Yeah, that was the Gershwin show. Yeah, it was great.
2: Mm-hmm. This is Melissa Bingham and Tommy Thompson here. It's 8:57 a.m. on this Friday, June 19th. I'm Bob. This is my first introduction of the show. We had a little discussion off air about coming in very early in the morning and then taking a little nap and trying to reassemble myself. Here I am. I've almost got it all put together. It's like Legos. You know, there's still a couple pieces on the floor. People step on them and they curse my name. 8:57. I did say that. So musicinplace.org is the way to find out where all these wonderful things are happening and the things coming up. You have those. You have the museum. And there's some other little things you guys do also.
0: We do. You know, if any people on the third Tuesday of the farmers markets, Tuesday night market, yes. We have youth bands on the stage from 5 to 6 on the third Tuesday. So the next one is July 21st. We'll have Gas Money on the stage. They were one of our competitors in last year's Music Nomad Battle of the Bands.
2: Yeah.
0: And so, they're playing.
2: They're really cooking right now, too.
0: They are, yeah. Yeah, we had a great, great band of middle school kids called Sacramental last Tuesday, and they were rocking the Metallica and the Nirvana and the Pantera. People, it was fun to watch the crowd. You know, the people were kind of wandering around the market, and then they heard this music and came over and saw it was, you know, this 12-year-old front man, right. And who had tons of personality.
2: I was wondering how old.
0: I think it's like 12 or 13. Yeah, he's and he owned the stage. It was really fun to watch him, and he was yelling to the crowd and really got into it. So yeah. It's fun to give opportunities for young musicians to perform and have a space, because there are not a lot of spaces where kids can really get up there with a professional sound system and perform in front of a big crowd.
2: It is nice to see that. I totally identify with those kids. I mean, that was me playing at that age, but we didn't have an outlet. We had to do it in our backyards.
1: That's right, the garage. Yeah. I come from the garage band.
2: That was me.
0: Yeah.
2: Several times in this last year, I grew up in Glen Ellen and played up there on my lawn a lot of times. And just a couple people came up to me this year and said, "Oh, yeah, we used to watch you." And I'm like, but I didn't remember seeing anybody. It was, "Oh, no, we heard it."
0: Yeah, we heard it for sure.
2: Yeah.
1: Yeah.
2: Right. It is 8:59. And not to be clever word, sorry. But I will just say you also have Jazza in the Plaza in Petaluma.
0: We do, yeah. Chuck Shears, amazing musician and music promoter and publisher. He has Jazz in the Plaza every Sunday from 1:30 to 3:30, right there in Putnam Plaza, right outside the Speakeasy and things in downtown Petaluma. And he brings together some of the best jazz musicians in the Bay Area. to just jam and play, and they put on a great show. You can go.

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1: Awesome. We need to do our top of the hour. If you want to hang out and do a couple more songs, Tommy, that'd be great.
2: Sure.
1: If you want to hang out, Melissa, that's fine. 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
1: It is time for more of The Morning Show here on KSVY 91.3 FM in Sonoma, 903, Friday, June 19th, on this beautiful Valley of the Moon morning. It looks like the marine layer's out a little bit. Nice. Yep. And cool. Great time to go for a walk. I don't think it's supposed to get too hot this weekend. A little hotter, as you were saying,
2: 79, 80. Yeah,
1: coming in on that. And Tommy's been here so long, he listens. He goes, oh, yeah, I'll tell you what. And he can tell you what temperature it is. He'd have to feel it. He just hears it.
2: Well, my dad will be 102 July 10th.
1: Wow. Was he born here also?
2: Yeah, born right here in the corner of Solano and Arnold Drive, mm-hmm. southwest corner.
1: Wow. My mind has to touch on that. Okay, I got it. out straight that way from here. And you were born here, and you were...
2: He was born here in 24. I was born in 48. Uh-huh. The old hospital is a winery now up on
1: right,
2: the hill.
1: Right, right. Wow, you're out there.
2: Yes.
1: Off Castle Road, is that where?
2: That's right. Yeah. That's correct.
1: Look at me, knowing things. Yeah. and you, obviously, were you a Dragon?
2: Yes.
1: Yes?
2: Oh, yeah. I played baseball and basketball and football and...
1: When they back then, before Arnold, did they have Arnold Field? When did they open that?
2: Yeah, thing? They had Arnold Field then. Yeah, we played Babe Ruth baseball. And, mm-hmm. you know, Sonoma used to be great for pickup games on the weekend. You could always get kids to go down there and play mm-hmm. touch football or whatever it was, you know.
1: Yeah.
2: Good old Sonoma.
1: Good old Sonoma. And there used to be a lot more fields, too.
2: There used to be a few. There wasn't a fine to walk your dog off a leash back then.
1: Yeah. Get a fine. Somebody got a fine.
2: That's right.
1: All right. And then you went off to, you went Merchant Marines?
2: Was yes. That? I spent 37 years in the United States Merchant Marine, traveling the world with my guitar.
1: Yeah.
2: Looking for a piano.
1: That's how you got good at it, right?
2: Yeah.
1: Yeah. Sitting there, Sail on the seven seas, strumming your... Did you use a four-string?
2: Yeah, Japan was great. Yeah. The Philippines was great. You know, India was great. I mean, I've been to all those countries and played music, and played clubs, and played on the street. I got, you know, I learned busking from Jack Elliott, Ramblin' Jack Elliott. Mm. He was the only guy I knew that was just out there doing it on the corner, you know, and so I copied that and would just show up places and start playing. And you never know who's going to come up and say hi. They always want to practice their English on you.
1: Oh, yeah.
2: And
1: well, that's funny.
2: Yeah, yeah.
1: And I'm sure you looked very English.
2: Yes, I could speak English.
1: Yeah, well, I mean, you're about 6'2", 6'1"?
2: I'm 6'4".
1: 6'4", wow.
2: Yeah.
1: Yeah, I'm sure you stood out.
2: Yeah, they all came up to my armpit, you know.
1: yeah. My daughter went to Japan a couple years ago, and she's 6 foot and shockingly blonde.
2: Yeah.
1: And now walking around Tokyo.
2: Oh, yeah. She'd stick out. Yes.
1: Yeah. And she went by herself, too. So you want to play another one for us?
2: Yeah, I'll play one for you.
1: Get some music going, and maybe we talk a little bit more about the Church of Swing.
2: Yeah.
1: And the music it plays. We already know you're playing music, music in place. This...
2: I love Corina, tell the world I do. I love Corina, tell the world I do. Just a little more loving makes your heart beat true. Corina, Corina, where'd you stay last night? Tell me, Corina, where'd you stay last night? Come home this morning, your clothes just didn't look right. Tell me, Corina, is it true what they say? Tell me, Corina, is it true what they say? You're getting meaner and meaner each and every day. I love Corina, tell the world I do. I love Corina, tell the world I do. Just a little more loving makes your heart beat true. Goodbye, Corina, this is fare thee well. Goodbye, Corina, this is fare thee well. When I come back, babe, you never can tell. Oh, Corina.
1: Very earthy, that Western Swing.
2: Yes, it is. And it's a lot of fun to play. And, you know, when I bought the church, it had a band already that had been there for 10 years. And the guy who passed away was the singer. So all I had to do was stand up and count to four. And these guys know every Bob Wills song. Mm. And, you know, back in Texas, you know, when they were in high school, they wanted to be Texas Playboys, you know. Uh-huh. That's what they wanted to be. And all the Texas Playboys, really, a lot of them retired around the Panhandle, which we're in the Panhandle of Texas up north, about just south of Amarillo, about an hour and a half. And what you do is you get your ticket. You fly in, you get a rental car about an hour and a half south of Amarillo, and you're at the Church of Western Swing. Hmm. And we have Wednesday, Thursday, Friday, Saturday music. And thank God it's only once a year.
1: Right.
2: It's a lot of work. We get there a week, you know, a couple weeks early and clean the church up. And we've just been gifted. Yesterday I got a call from... excuse me, a gal named Bubbles. And Bubbles and her husband, Gary, own the Cowtown Society of Western Swing for the last 25 years. Huh. And they have memorabilia that they were getting rid of because Gary died a couple years ago, and they don't have a home for this stuff. And they spent years, they had a bar in Old Town Fort Worth called Big Balls in Cowtown, which is a Bob Wills song. And so she asked me if I wanted this stuff. I have Tommy Perkins, original Texas Playboy's set of drums. Wow. And Tommy Morrell's cowboy hat, Leon Rausch, my singing hero, have half a dozen of his awards, and lots of memorabilia. And the church is like kind of like a museum, you know. And when we've replaced everything, the dance floor and the bathrooms and the walls and the ceilings and the plumbing and electricity, and, you know, we have about $150,000 into it so far. Wow. 501c3 nonprofit, so. You know, folks can get a tax write-off when they give us some money. And
1: out there in Turkey, Texas.
2: Out there in Turkey, Texas. And I'll be having a benefit at Sebastiani Theater on the 18th of July, Saturday from 4 to 7. And we'll be having John Williams, who designed the poster, Wendy DeWitt, myself, and the band that I'm having on Sunday.
1: Awesome. Tommy Thompson.
2: Yes, indeed.
1: So, I have no question. I just said, to see if I could process a question real quick for you.
2: It's a little early to process
1: questions. It's early, and I had an early start, so I'm recombobulated. I'm recombobulating because I was discombobulated. Yeah. Put it together.
2: I wonder how many listeners we have.
1: Oh, you got a lot, I'm sure. After that joke, they just not anymore. Today, you know, I don't know how many people are working today. School is out, so it always changes the dynamic of the morning show. And today is also Juneteenth.
2: It's correct,
1: yeah. As declared in originally and based on Texas, actually.
2: Yes.
1: Yeah, in Galveston, Texas, June 19th, 1865. The enslaved people were no longer enslaved. Yeah.
2: Correct. Mm-hmm. And, you know, I just love the fact that when you're in they can tell who we are a mile away. Right. We're Democrats from California. And unfortunately, a lot of those people, most of my Western Swing people, are on the other side of the aisle. Mm. But when you're in love with Western Swing, and for this whole week, if you really love it enough, nobody cares what your political beliefs are. Mm-hmm. It's all about Bob Wilson, Western Swing. Mm-hmm. And what do you know about Western Swing that I don't know? And there's a fellowship that goes on between people who meet there every year and celebrate this, you know. And, you know, I discovered Western Swing as Steel Guitar Rag was one of the first songs I ever played in 1962 when I first got my guitar. Mm-hmm. And, you know, I've just been listening to it. And you know, it's a combination of big band music and fiddling and that. And it was just natural for me to play that music. I just fell in love with it.
1: I got a guest coming in here in just a second. So I can't see it. That's a little tiny six string you got there.
2: Yeah, that's a baby Taylor.
1: Yeah.
2: That's my travel guitar. When I fly and stuff, I take that. If I'm, you know, in between flights, I just take it out and play, you know.
1: Yeah. We do have Daryl Jones coming up in just a couple minutes here.
2: Good.
1: Talk about some stuff. Another longtime Sonoman. And you play that one. Do you play any lap steel or anything like that? Or
2: no, I play piano.
1: That's right. I've seen you play piano.
2: My mother was a boogie-woogie piano player
1: right. In
2: Sonoma by the nickname of Big Red.
1: Big Red.
2: Big Red and Fred.
1: Right.
2: And Fred had the portable bar. And Mom played the boogie-woogie, did a little stride music and a little boogie-woogie, and we danced a lot, you know. Right. I grew up with just soaked in music.
1: Sure.
2: My folks were big on music, and I got a started taking piano lessons when I was 7 years old. Mm. I think my last performance was the Hungarian Rhapsody by Franz Liszt. You know.
1: Can you still do it?
2: No.
1: All right. And this is Tommy Thompson we're speaking to. You will be on the radio today.
2: I'll see you today at 2 o'clock, you guys. Mm-hmm. Tune in.
1: Tune in for some more Western Swing and talk about Bob Wills.
2: Yes. Thanks for having me.
1: Thank you very much.
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1: KSBY 91.3 FM in Sonoma in the beautiful Valley of the Moon. It's 9:16 a.m. Friday, June 29th. I have an overlap of guests, though, today. And we have, it'll be an interesting overlap because you're very much in the same plane. Oh, my God. We'll start with Ken. Ken Wayne, how you doing?
11: Hi, Bob. How you doing?
1: Pretty good. I also have
11: Daryl. Same plane. I get it.
1: I have, yeah. And I have Daryl Jones with me. How you doing, Daryl?
12: Very good. Good morning.
1: And everybody's in their own little space. And we'll start off with you, Ken, because I asked you to come on at 9:20, and we kind of have a bit of overlap going on here. But are you in your plane now?
11: Nope, we're delaying it a little bit because of the overcast.
1: Right.
11: But yeah, we're getting ready to head out to Santa Barbara and then to San Diego County and then to Tahoe. It's going to be a long day.
1: Okay. And you're just waiting for the sky to clear, literally.
11: Pretty much, yeah. That's it, especially down in Santa Barbara. It's they got that marine layer down there like we do, and it's not supposed to clear until around 1 or 2 this afternoon.
1: Oh.
11: About a two-hour flight down there, so I'll probably leave around 11.
1: Okay. That is some. That's some faithful planning.
11: Well, you know, the weather rules. You can't fight the weather. Daryl can talk about that. It's, you know, it's just not worth it. You know, the weather always wins. So if it's not looking good, I'll just wait it out until it's clear and, you know, safety first, right?
1: So if you're up in the air and you're headed that way and it isn't clear, do you just hang around, fly around?
11: Well, yeah, I mean, that's happened. I've spent the night in a couple airport terminals here and there, hoping things would change or the forecast didn't quite line up correctly, and you just get stuck, and, you know, you just got to wait it out. So, yeah, but it's more on the Santa Barbara end that, you know, if I don't make it to Santa Barbara, I got places I can divert and land and wait until it does clear out. So,
1: sure.
11: Yeah.
1: And so you and I connected the other day on a different project, but I was going to ask you about your nonprofit and how things are going with that.
11: Great. Airport Day was a success, thanks to Daryl and all the good folks over at EAA at Sonoma Sky Park. We had a pretty good turnout for a first effort at that, but the people who showed up stuck around a long time. We were happy to see Henry One show up and the Sonoma County Fire Department helicopter show up, and everyone had such a good time, they're asking for us to do it again. So I think we're going to look at doing it again next year and maybe do a little bit different time frame, so we have different weather. It was super windy. That was a little bit of an issue.
1: Yeah.
11: We were hoping to get a hot air balloon up, but it's just too windy for that. But other than that, it was great. I was happy with it. I think Daryl was happy, too, and everybody had a good time.
1: Were you happy, Daryl? Daryl appears stuck, so he's on the Zoom. There he goes.
11: Oh.
1: Hey, Daryl, were you happy with it?
12: What's that?
1: Oh, he didn't hear it either.
12: Are we happy with the fundraiser?
1: Yes.
12: We had a ball. Awesome. We just loved working with Kim and Luis and Carol and the whole crew. It was absolutely delightful. The puppies, my great-granddaughter very nearly went home with the puppy, and that would have...
1: Free puppies, right? That's how you get everybody out there.
12: That would have been a major problem. It was a great fundraiser. Yeah.
1: Awesome. Yeah. And we
12: as Ronnie Joe knows, he was out there with his live.
1: Our little remote kit from out there.
12: Live on site.
1: Yeah. And that was a tough day. There was quite a few things going on. Battle of the Bands, of course, was in the plaza that day. And I was locked into that one myself. And that was a fundraiser and I think an awareness program for Flying Tails. How did you get started with the Flying Tails, Ken?
13: Oh, well, you know, when I had my pilot's license back in 1999, you start thinking of reasons to fly. And I found this group called Pilots in Paws, and they hook you up with animals that need a lift someplace if you happen to be going in that direction, and fell in love with doing that. And of course, being a TV news guy, I started doing stories about some of these trips and ended up flying a couple of bear cubs from South Lake Tahoe down to Ramona in San Diego County. And, you know, I was sitting in the plane. We had these little cameras on, and me and my wife were in the front, and we're kind of looking at each other like, we're flying over Yosemite. It's stunningly beautiful. And we have two bear cubs that are kind of moaning in the back because, you know, they wanted to get out. And I was like, I just can't believe this is happening. It's such an amazing thing. And it's been amazing ever since. I can't stop doing it. Today, I'm going to go down, pick up two coyote puppies in Santa Barbara, fly down to Ramona with the San Diego Humane Society's Wildlife Project, pick up six more coyote puppies, and fly all of them up to the Lake Tahoe Wildlife Facility at South Lake Tahoe and drop them off because they're going to be getting some treatment because they all have mange. So they're going to take care of these little coyote puppies. And, you know, it's every day I'm like, wow, it's something new. New animals, new stories. I got a story coming up next month. We might, I won't say where because it's not locked in, but we're supposed to pick up a couple of kangaroos.
1: Really?
13: So, yeah. So I'm just like, just when I think I've done it all, I'm like, wow, we're going to fly kangaroos now. So that'll be interesting. Apparently, I don't have the information yet on why they need to be moved. I don't know if it's a facility that had to shut down. Sometimes there's criminal cases we're involved in where we fly animals that have been seized in wildlife animal trafficking cases. Sure. So I don't know what's going on yet, but it'll be something to have a couple kangaroos in the plane.
1: Okay. And so you've done bears, coyotes. Looks like kangaroos are coming. What are some other salamanders, right? light load.
13: Right?
1: Yeah. Did you have to calculate your displacement with that one? What's the another one that would be a little surprising?
13: Well, we had to fly nine barn owls up to Klamath Falls, Oregon, which that's not that surprising. But then I found out why we had to do it. It was because a woman in Santa Rosa who has a ranch ordered a truckload of hay, and the hay showed up, and they're unloading it, and they found these barn owls, baby barn owls in there, and she's like, oh, my God. And she loves them because she already has some in her barn anyway. And turned out somehow those little barn owls were in the hay in Oregon and got trucked down to Santa Rosa, and, you know, they needed help. They're just little babies, so they were taken to Sonoma County Wildlife, and once they're old enough to, you know, get back to being released, we flew them back to the Klamath Falls. And I had to talk to an Oregon Fish and Wildlife person up there. And I said, yeah, I'm bringing these owls in to you. And he's like, where are you coming from? I said, I'm coming from Sonoma County. He goes, oh, no. We're not taking any out-of-state wildlife at all. No way. You can't do that. I didn't know they were from Oregon at the time. And I'm like, oh, okay. Well, there goes that. And then I called Sonoma County Wildlife. They're like, no, those are Oregon owls. They're going home.
1: Yeah.
13: So it's just a goofy, funny little story. And all of them you know, did great, and they're back up in Oregon, and they're in their little barn owl shelters out in the ranch lands out there, and, you know, living life, and, you know, a win for everybody.
1: Uh-huh. Very nice. We're speaking with Ken Wayne, and we got Daryl Jones here. Daryl and I were going to get onto some bee stuff in a little bit and a couple other things as soon as we're done here. But it's 9:25. It's Friday. It's June 19th. As we all know, and as Ken is very aware, we have a marine layer on top of us at this moment and is waiting for it to burn off so he can go on his journey. We talked a little bit about that. We've been carrying flying tails, and you were a professional news broadcaster for most of your life, right?
13: Yeah, pretty much since I was 18.
1: Wow. You know? That's a career. It's a rare thing these days to have one of those. The flying tails, when was that time? When did you actually start doing that?
13: Well, the broadcasting or the flying tails?
1: Oh, the flying tails.
13: I turned it into a nonprofit in 2021 or two, mm-hmm. Kind of during COVID. And that was at the time I was working at Cron. I was anchoring the evening news with Pam Moore and was doing these stories and realized that there was a need for this. And I was, you know, trying to shoulder the financial costs of all of the flights, which, you know, were pricey. And then I was urged by Sonoma County Wildlife Rescue. They said, you know what, you're doing all this stuff for us, and, you know, you need to set up a nonprofit so that you can raise some money to support that effort. And I keep telling the story. I said, I don't know, I feel funny about, you know, asking for money.
1: Yes.
13: And she said, look, you know, people want to help. Why don't you let them help? And I was like, oh, okay, well, that makes sense. I mean, it's not going in my pocket. It's going into the flying the animals. So we did that, and we did our first fundraiser at the Hanna Center a couple years ago. Huge success. I was shocked at how well we did, and just really helped us tremendously do so many amazing things. And off of that, we found out about a plane that we might be able to get our hands on that was up for donation, and we got it. So we got this amazing, sophisticated twin-engine Cessna 421. It's called a Golden Eagle. It's a beautiful plane. Expensive to operate, so we save that for very special trips, such as perhaps these kangaroos. And so it's just grown, and then the PBS thing came along. You know, they said, hey, you know, you want to do a series, so we're working on 5 episodes right now. We've already shot one. It's been released, and it's appeared on 170-something PBS stations across the country. It's aired more than 1,100 times already, and once we get the other 5 episodes done, we're going to turn them over October 1st. And next year you'll have a 6-episode season of Flying Tales on PBS across the country. And we're hoping, you know, the sponsorships that we can get from that will really help us so that we don't have to really focus on fundraising so much. Cause like I said, I hate asking for money. So yeah. It's better that we have sponsors who just willingly put the money up, because it's a positive show. It's all about hope and struggling against adversity with all these animals that, you know, get a bad deck at cards, and they got to deal with circumstances that are out of their control. And we come in and help them move on. And we tell the stories before we pick them up on how they ended up in trouble. Usually this time of year, it's orphaned wildlife, but then you have all the shelter animals and dogs and cats. And then we try to follow the story after we take them someplace to find out how things turned out. Mm. And each animal story is really pretty unique and amazing. So that's the fun part. I thought, well, that would get repetitive after a while. You just keep doing the same kind of animal. It's always going to be the same story, and it's not. So it's a lot of fun. It's a lot of fun, and I just get so much back from it. I really enjoy it.
1: Nice. That's the hard part. The nonprofit, you know, I've always, you know, work hard, get paid. And so it's kind of hard to ask and do the asking right. thing. And I'm not good at it at all. And,
13: right.
1: And that's, you know, what our jobs here that we do is we do a lot of work, and we do it at a lot of fast pace. And then you have to stop and focus on getting some funding so we can continue to do all of that. This is the morning show. It's Friday, June 19th. Ken Wayne, What is the website for Flying Tails?
13: FlyingTails.org.
1: Ah, that was close anyway.
13: Yeah. Yeah, pretty close. Yeah, that's right. Pretty simple.
1: All right.
13: And so we have the latest on what we're doing, and we have a donation button, and we have a sign-up page for pilots because we're always looking for pilots who want to volunteer and fly for us.
1: Excellent. All right, we're going to take a little break and be back with some Daryl Jones. If you could hang on a second, Ken, that'd be great. 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
1: That one does a repeat for some reason. KSVY 91.3 FM in Sonoma, 9:32, Friday, June 19th. From One Kind of Wings to Another, Animals in the Air. We're going to talk about some more animals in the air with Daryl Jones. How you doing, Daryl?
12: Good. But we drove up this time.
1: There's this lag. I'm going to go ahead and stop your video because the lag is just a little too great, and I think we'll...
12: Okay, that's fine.
1: Okay, there we go. And how's it going?
12: Very good. I was just going to say we didn't fly up to Ashland this time. We drove. It actually is the first time Catherine, my wife's, been up since before COVID. I've been coming up to work on my daughter's house. I've got it replumbed. I'm kind of in the process of rewiring it. It was built in 1948, so it needs some tender loving care, but it's getting that. But it was the first road trip for the doggy, our new dog, our newish Odie, and he did just fine.
1: Nice.
12: And then we, to top it off and fill the car, we brought along the great-granddaughter.
1: And so you guys drove up, obviously. Has the dog ever flown?
12: No, he may not. I'd have to put a plastic blanket down in the rear seat just in case. You wouldn't want it staying.
1: It can't pull over, yeah.
12: When you start the pups early at when they are a pup and put hearing protection on them, they just love it. They seem to do just fine. But he's 4 years old now, so he'll probably be a driving dog. Flying, actually, I was going to talk about radio today, because the Valley of the Moon Amateur Radio Club has their field day next weekend.
1: That's
12: the,
1: right.
12: June 27th and 28th. And it's kind of flying related because we're setting up the operation out at Sonoma Sky Park Airport, which is out there on 8th Street East, 21878 Street East. And we would love... any of the public who are interested in ham radio, amateur radio, the operation or the technology, or are interested in emergency disaster preparedness, emergency response, to come on out and take a look. We'll be operating. The field day is a national contest / emergency communications operation, mm-hmm. in which we're practicing passing, making contacts with as many other stations around the country as possible in a 24-hour period. So we'll be operating from 11 a.m. Saturday, take a little break for our regular dinner barbecue, and then we'll wrap up at about 11 a.m. Sunday. But we put up a couple towers. We have the same, we have an emergency communications tower that we built that we can take out and set up in just about a half hour, get an antenna up, and it will crank up about 35, 40 feet and get a antenna up that high enough that we can communicate around the country and around the world. Mm-hmm. We'll have that one. We have another one that's a fascinating technology. It's a Vietnam-era Army surplus tower, and it actually has enough sections that we could raise it up to 50 feet, wow. which is pretty darn scary. It's just a tubular antenna that's guide. And
1: meaning that you have guy wires?
12: Yeah, and we've got the ones that came with the antenna. Just as I said, the very clever. You can have two corporals set that one up in about a half hour. So we'll have those two set up. We'll have three stations on the air operating pretty much continuously. We do have some of our members who camp out and stay overnight, and then they will operate as long into the night as they can, and then catch a few hours sleep, and then get up next morning and get going. We operate off of batteries that are charged by solar power. So really are self-contained. So when the big one hits, whether it's a fire or earthquake or anything else, you know, we're totally self-contained. We can get out and provide auxiliary communications service is what it's called. But we can provide tactical and logistical communication for any of the public safety agencies. So police, fire, Red Cross, EOC. In fact, you had an event over at Hannah Center.
1: Yes.
12: But was that last week?
1: That was, right, two Thursdays ago. Yeah, so.
12: Two Thursdays ago. And Don Garrett, our president, mm-hmm. Attended.
1: Yes. And I met and talked to him briefly. And yeah, and then we went on with the event, right? And we had him at the emergency responders table, yes.
12: Yeah.
1: Very nice, and I hope it was informative to everybody. We're gathering. It's all part of
12: a report. We had a regular meeting.
1: Sorry, we are having a bit of an audio delay.
12: What's that?
1: We're having a bit of audio delay here, I think. But and how did that go? Did he report back to you guys for your meeting? Or?
12: Yeah, we had our regular monthly meeting Wednesday, and he gave a report on that.
14: Yeah.
12: Got Catherine and Odie's in here keeping me company. And Catherine just checking in to see where the heck I went and what the heck I'm doing.
1: Hey, Odie. All right. excellent. And Daryl Jones, so that event is which day? It's not this Sunday. It is, or not it's, this weekend, but the.
12: Yeah, it's the next weekend, June 27th, 28th, Saturday and Sunday. And
1: most
12: of the activity will be Saturday afternoon and evening, and then we'll have some operations Sunday morning also.
1: Okay.
12: So, and that's at Sonoma Sky Park Airport. If you're coming out to the airport, turn off of 8th Street East onto the entrance road, drive all the way down to the east end, past the last row of hangars, and you'll see a couple 30 to 40 foot towers up with great big high frequency beam antennas on it. We'll have a wire antenna strung between them that we'll be operating the third station on, and then we'll be operating VHF, very high frequency, and UHF stations as well.
1: And that's ultra high frequency?
12: And a couple other bands. So.
1: All right.
12: Most of our distance communication is going to be high frequency.
1: Okay. And so we're having a really bad audio connection here, so I'm going to...
12: Oh, okay.
1: Yeah. But thanks again for joining me today. I know we weren't sure what was going to happen with your schedule and your travels, and thanks for zooming in today.
12: Okay. Well, thank you, Bob, and we'll give you a report on how field day went in 2 weeks.
1: All right. Excellent. And we'll get a PSA going for you. Thank you very much.
12: Okay. Thanks, Bob. Bye-bye.
1: Bye-bye.
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14: One of the easiest ways to stay healthy is to take a walk. Walking just 20 or 30 minutes several times a week can pay big benefits. It improves cardiovascular fitness, helps maintain weight, strengthens muscles and bones, and reduces the risk of developing many illnesses such as heart disease and diabetes. And it's convenient. You can walk at your own pace any time of the day. So get out and enjoy the beautiful fall days here in Sonoma and do some good for your health in the process.
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KSVY 91.3 FM in Sonoma, 948 Friday, June 19th. What a rough start this morning. Got a Nick Soul at 318 this morning. Talking about a shelter in place in downtown Sonoma, particularly the Sonoma State Historic Park. It was a thing, you know, and I came down here and did what reporting I could just to make sure that, you know, there's questions, and we like to think that people could tune in here whenever something is happening where they need information. We gathered as much as we could. Yeah, and some things I did not repeat because I'm listening to the scanner, and if, you know, if it's a touchy situation, I can't be repeating what the police are saying to each other. But it was fascinating to listen to, and I'm very tired now, of course. And, I think I was out the door in 5 minutes once I got that Nixle going on there. But that ended at 5:42, I think, in the a.m. and Bob. And we have Kathleen Hill up next on this radio station.

Last Tuesday, I was playing that song down at the park at the intermission part of the show that I was doing sound for on Tuesday. And somebody walks up and says, "Why doesn't anybody play music like that anymore?" Well, I just did. There you go. And happy Friday to you and everybody else. Excellent, and thank you.

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0: Good morning and welcome to the Kathleen Hill Show on KSVY 91.3 FM. Willie Nelson will be at the Uptown Theater in Napa, I think, on July 19th. Willie Nelson and family.
1: Okay.
0: And I love his son's abilities, too. So, want to go, Lydia? We'll see. Anyway, yeah. Lydia Constantini is here. I asked her to come in to talk about what to do about all the critters, from deer eating your roses and raccoons eating your peaches and plums and wasps trying to eat your chicken, your barbecue chicken. And anyway, we'll get to that. And then Kat Smith is going to come by, kind of a last minute thing. She, of course, has her own show and does a lot of things for the station. And she's going to come by and talk about Priscilla's dinner tomorrow night at the community center, part of Pride Month. And anyway, so I do have a couple of things. This morning, a lot of us received a Nixle alert that there was a situation at the Sonoma State Park. Now, how do you figure out where that is? Because we have a lot of that around here. That was the vague part of it. People were told in the neighborhood, wherever that was, it turns out to be around the barracks and the mission, to close their windows and lock their doors. It was apparently a 20-year-old, quote, man, unquote, who was drunk and had a gun. They arrested him. The Nixle alert is over. But there were several people around that area this morning when I came by, attracted to possible danger or arrest or something, and it was already over and gone. And BJ's back with a cold, so I made her wear a fresh mask I had in my purse. And you probably heard her cough just then, but welcome back, BJ.
2: Thank you, Kathleen.
0: Yeah, and so much to talk about, and I'm going to do it quickly because Lydia is loaded with information this morning, and we want her to have time to give it to us all. And she's rubbing her hands out of excitement.
3: Ready to go.
0: Yeah, wonderful. So the biggest thing is apparently this memo of understanding signed by Donald Trump day before yesterday, I think. Yeah. It's an agreement to talk in 60 days about what to do about Iran after he killed thousands of people with bombs. And starting with 160 girls and 66 girls in a school in Iran, and he said he would only accept unconditional surrender as an end to that war. And now there are people teasing that he surrendered unconditionally with this memo. I have not personally seen the memo. He signed. I did watch him sign it on television. His signature did not look as steady as it has in the past. What we're all seeing is notes taken from people listening to a reading of the agreement, which is not necessarily the same thing as the actual agreement. And I'm waiting to see the actual agreement. In the meantime, Donald Trump attended the G7. He did not leave early like he did last time, but he managed to tick off almost everybody there. He was an hour late to their big meeting. He strode in and announced, "I am the boss." These are the heads of several countries he's telling that to. He also now has offended everybody in Italy. By announcing today that the Prime Minister, Mrs. Meloni, begged him to have her photo taken with him. She said that was completely fabricated, and I will very soon have her quote of that. And she said she was absolutely shocked and that no Italian, including herself, would ever beg for anything. I mean, this is just too much. So, but today, on a halfway positive note, is Juneteenth Day. the 19th of June, which celebrates the day the people of Galveston, Texas, found out a little late that they actually were American citizens who could vote. Black people. And this is especially interesting since the Trump administration, Donald Trump personally, is doing his best to get to eliminate people's ability to vote, especially people of color who might not vote for him. He's totally panicked. He's doing everything he can to alter the vote, from starting in Texas by telling the governor of Texas that he needed five or seven more districts there that would vote Republican. So that triggered gerrymandering and redrawing of districts. Then Gavin Newsom of California countered that with having a vote, which the people of California did vote, to redraw the districts in California to make them Democratic. And it's not quite clear that a couple of those are going to go Democratic at this point. And yeah, there's some people from up in the more conservative parts of this district, Chico, that, all the way to here, who might vote for somebody else. But the two people in the final will be incumbent Representative Mike Thompson and Eric Jones, who has no known record of public service, millions of dollars, and is spending it liberally, like $5 million. Anyway, so that's what's going on with that. But in the meantime, today is the actual opening to the public of the Obama Presidential Center in the south side of Chicago, where he met Michelle. He said, "I found a girl there," in his speech yesterday. I know BJ watched it too. Did you see any of it, Lydia?
1: I was working.
0: Yeah, working. Imagine that. Hey. Yeah. People do that. Yeah.
1: I spoke to my sister last night, and she said she was particularly impressed with Michelle Obama's speech afterwards.
0: Oh, yes. And Michelle Obama was her beautiful best. I mean, both physically and verbally and emotionally. And I saw today that President Obama said she did me wrong. She refused to let me see her speech before she gave it. And if you watch it, you saw him wiping away tears. And what she did so cleverly, without ever mentioning Donald Trump, she accentuated the things her husband had accomplished: medical care for everybody, peace. In fact, she ended with the Peace Prize, which got a kind of delayed response from the audience, who were all people mostly who'd been in their administration. All four former presidents and their wives were there yesterday, including George W. Bush. Donald Trump was not invited. And anyway, she so skillfully showed all that Donald, or a bit of what Barack Obama had done for the country, and it was in such stark contrast to what Donald Trump has not done for the country. Anyway, so Donald Trump referred to the Obama Center as a pile of trash. Now, how many people can he hate in one 24-hour period? speaking of trash, the reflecting pool in Washington. Now, I have an actual photo of myself beside that body of water at the Martin Luther King I Have a Dream speech, which does a little bit date me, but it was, I'm a former competitive swimmer, and that pool was beautiful. It was clear water, light. So Donald Trump said he wanted to, as part of one of his expensive, overreaching beautification projects, have it be, and I watched him when he said this, become an American flag blue. He hesitated. I think he really wanted to say Trump blue, but he said American flag blue. So he hired a company. He said he did it himself. It was the guy he'd worked with on his pools at Bagminster, whatever the golf course, Bedminster. And that he'd done a beautiful job 20 years ago and it was perfect and everything. Well, it turns out he didn't hire that guy at all. When it turned out to be starting to be bad, he said, oh, it was this other person who hired the company, and they weren't actually pool people. They're people who lined pipes along highways. So they drained the pool and painted it blue, dark, and then they turned it back on, and it's now green with algae because the dark color heats up the water. When I was a teenager, my parents had a pool with sloping, slick sloping sides that would discourage algae growth. I was the person who cleaned the pool, so I remember that very distinctly. And so now the brilliant groundspeople have poured hydrogen peroxide into the pool to try to kill the algae. And I thought, why didn't they put in chlorine? That's what everybody else does. Hydrogen peroxide. And I read this morning that hydrogen peroxide is what is causing the paint to flake off the walls in big chunks. The walls of the pool. So $14 million later, it's a mess. And the ballroom has now gone up from $200 million to $1 billion. The so-called peace treaty or memorandum, thank you, sort of seems to call for the United States to spend $300 billion restoring or rebuilding Tehran. I'm wondering, does the Trump Kushner Construction Company get to build that? How does that work? Nobody believes that. He said none of it would come from taxpayers in the last 48 hours. He said none would come from taxpayers. Would all come from his friends in the Middle East. Well, how many of those are left who didn't get bombed? So anyway, it's kind of like, remember Mexico was going to pay for the wall, and other people were going to pay for other things, and that's not happening. It's all out of our purse. So those are kind of superficial updates of a lot of things. And we do not any longer have a Nixle alert here in Sonoma. Everything is safe and beautiful, and the weather's going to be perfect. So, Lydia Constantini, I promised you half an hour, and I want to give it to you. So let's get going, and we'll have to do some public service announcements in just a couple of minutes. So should we do it now? Why don't we do it now, and then you can just go ahead.
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0: Welcome back, and Lydia Constantini is here to give us her quickest, bestest solutions to various critters we adore but get frustrated by.
1: Yeah, it is a frustrating thing.
0: Yeah,
1: so I have a lot to talk about. Are you ready?
0: Go right ahead.
1: Hold on, everybody, buckle up. Now, put down your coffee cups. There, you at home listening, and you get yourself a pencil and a piece of paper. And I'm going to give you information, and some of it, if it involves a website or a phone number, I'll repeat it twice. Remind me to do that, Kathleen, would you?
0: Okay. Go.
1: And I'm going to do a little self-promotion. First of all, Father's Day at Sonoma Mission Gardens, we always have wine and cookies because it's very important to have a glass of wine at 9 o'clock in the morning on Father's Day. And we'll have some water, too, for people. And bring.
0: And some men would really like a plant.
1: Oh, absolutely.
0: To start, especially a perennial one. A blooming one right now to make themselves happy.
1: Absolutely. We have many, many men that do all of the gardening or the selection.
0: And even men can
1: homes.
0: Come in alone if they want and buy something them happy. Yeah.
1: Sure. We help everybody anytime. And also I'm going to ask everybody, this is the last day to vote on the People's Choice Award. We're nominated in 3 categories again, and I would love to have your vote. It's for Best Nursery, Best Customer Service, and Best Landscape. So if you choose to go on and vote for us, I would love it. And finally, consultations, if anybody needs help directly with their garden, if you're just frustrated or you just need a guiding hand, we have 2 modes of consultations for the nursery. I will come out and spend an hour with you and walk around and, point out what might be helpful for whatever ails you or your garden. Or Dave Fazio, of course, who's the owner of Sonoma Mission Gardens, and he will also come out, and that would be more specifically if you need a landscape plan or if you're planning to do a project landscape. We'll do anything big or small. We'll just come out and put in a 5-gallon tree for you if that's what you need, or, stand back, here we come, and we can make you happy. I think a lot of people will be spending their time at home this summer because of the gas prices. I'm not counting on the gas prices going down anytime quickly.
0: Not very quickly, that's
1: no.
0: for sure.
1: So it's not only that, but it's a nightmare anymore going to the national parks because of the system being changed with that. So think of that. If you spend time in your lovely home that you spend so much money on during the year, it's not a bad thing. We'll help you enjoy it. All right. So Kathleen asked me to talk to you about deer, gophers, moles, brown squirrels, yellow jackets.
0: So I did that selfishly.
1: It's okay.
0: Because the deer have eaten all of my roses and tomato plants.
1: It's a problem. So deer, of course, they're browsers. They'll walk around and give a nibble and a chew on just about anything. And even if they don't like it or they're not supposed to eat it, they'll take a big chomp out of it, spit it out, walk away. But the damage has been done to your plant. We do have some pretty foolproof things for plants to put in to not have a deer problem. Oleander, of course. That nobody eats oleander. And they gophers will not eat the oleander roots.
0: Now, how do they know that that'll poison them? I guess they've seen people drop. I mean, deer.
1: Deer aren't smart. No, they didn't read the book.
0: Yeah.
1: It's, they probably have a chomp and then that's that.
0: Yeah.
1: But it is deadly to them. It works very, very well. I've only known of one fatality because of an oleander, and that was big brush pile that a cow was chewing on. Mm. And that's the only one that I can. So, Kathleen, walking out to your front door when you see those deer and saying the magic word, shoo, that didn't work for you?
0: No, I said go home.
1: Yeah, shoo. There's the magic word.
0: Yeah, I have photos of a doe on my front lawn eating roses and a couple other photos of her, and she just went down when I wasn't looking, went down the side of the house out on the outside of fences and ate everything.
1: Yeah.
0: Tomato plants, roses.
1: Yeah, they will. For sure. So, all right, don't be mad at me.
0: She didn't go home when I told her to go home.
1: Yeah, well, try shoe. slingshot, some people use. Sorry, I have to say it. But slingshot, you know, none of us use it. So having a slingshot hit your car or your window or something like that's not a good idea. Yeah. And you always, you know, aim for the rear end. Some people use BB guns. You aim for the rear end. It doesn't hurt them. It just scares them. And then, you know, probably use the word
0: I would
1: shoe.
0: Probably hit a lot of things I shouldn't.
1: Yeah,
0: with it.
1: Yeah.
0: Although my son's just sent his bows and arrows here to my house, but I wouldn't dare do that either.
1: Well, you could use the kind with the soft end, like the, like, you know, the little,
0: oh,
1: the
0: yeah,
1: little Smurf.
0: Other people could, but I
1: Smurf
0: couldn't.
1: Thing.
0: Yeah, I live too urban.
1: Yeah. Okay. Putrefied egg whites and garlic are the base of the deer repellent. Stinks to high
0: egg
1: heaven.
0: Egg whites?
1: It's putrefied egg whites, please. Putrefied. So it's rotted egg whites, garlic, and pepper. You spray it, and it does work, but you have to repeat spray, and the smell goes away for us quickly, whereas the deer, you know, if they taste it, they smell it. It does work to some extent. You could try that.
0: Is there a product?
1: Yes, deer away, I believe it's called, deer away. And it will help you with your rabbits, deer, probably a few other critters as well. You can try that. Give it a whirl, or you can put up a hot wire, Kathleen. You know, go to one of the hardware stores, and they're real easy to do. You just set up a hot wire, and that will help.
0: Until I walk into it.
1: Yeah, until you walk into it. There's also we have to have one at the nursery because occasionally we have deer come in and they beeline it right to the roses. So it's a motion detector sprinkler. So if we don't remember to turn it off first thing in the morning, you know, we have surprised customers when they walk out to the rose area. But it's motion detector and a little... You know, a little sprinkler comes on and, you know, scares the deer away. And that has worked really well for us because we were losing, especially early in the year when all the buds are nice and tender, we were losing that to the deer coming in. So that will
0: even
1: work.
0: At the nursery.
1: Oh, yeah. You know, we're fenced, but these little stinkers squeak in where they can.
0: Wow.
1: Yeah. So we chase them out. Once they figure out there's goodies there. You know, it's like knowing where the cookies are. Let's move on to gophers and moles, brown squirrels. I'm going to give you a phone number right now. It's called for the Urban Trapper, if you don't want to do it yourself. The Urban Trapper, his name is Jay LaVar, 707-304-4728. And his website is www.urbantrappers.com. 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He does not use poisons. Very nice, friendly, and very professional. UrbanTrappers@yahoo.com. Again, phone number 707-304-4728. And we have found him to be very responsive. He will
0: come
1: out and
0: trap. Is this the guy who
1: trap.
0: Used to give...
1: No.
0: Okay. Mm-mm. Not the person who used to come to the nursery. Okay.
1: No, no. We do have him come to the nursery once a year and give the lessons, but he doesn't go out on the road anymore. Mm-hmm. This Jay LaVar is very good. So gopher, mole, and he does brown squirrel trapping. Now, brown squirrels, as you know, burrow. They'll go into wood piles, into rock walls. They'll go into your foundation. They eat everything. They're awful. He does trapping there also. And, you know, he cannot get them all, but I understand one of the ladies that works for me or with me, one of her friends hired him, and he, in one day, trapped like 76 brown squirrels.
0: On her property?
1: On her property.
0: I hope it was a big property.
1: Overrun. They're,
0: oh!
1: They're in there. Breeding like little brown squirrels. So he's very, very good. Now, if you trap yourself, which many people do, if you have a raccoon or a possum or even those brown squirrels, it is illegal to trap and release. So you have to be prepared for those ramifications. Now, You can call the Department of Fish and Wildlife or go on their website and they can give you suggestions on what to do. If you catch a raccoon, for instance, you can re-release it, but you're supposed to re-release it in the same area.
0: Yeah.
1: Friends and neighbors. How to make enemies out of your neighbors. So know that. It's a commitment. If you're going to trap things that are alive, you're not supposed to re-release them in the wild. And it's not fair either to the animal. So, well, none of it's fair, right?
0: Yeah.
1: Okay. So, you know, I know this is a tender situation and a lot of people are put off by this, but it's a huge problem for many people. There is a product for gophers and moles that called, Scram. Gopher Scram.
0: Oh,
1: or mole Scram.
0: Scram. That Scram. Sounds like thing, something people could remember.
1: Scram. You could use that on the
0: My
1: deer, too.
0: My brother used to tell me that.
1: Shoo. Scram. The gopher Scram is based with castor oil, so it's not a poison that, you know, you're going to have any problem with. But all it does, and it tells you on the bag what to do, you're just chasing them away. So it tells you, put this down, this line of it down today, and then in a couple days you push the line a little bit more. So again, you're making enemies out of your neighbor by pushing the gophers and the moles into their yard. But there you are. So if you don't want to kill them, there are ways to handle that as well. Let's talk about yellow jackets.
0: Yeah.
1: So yellow jackets, as you know, I always put the information out early in the season to catch the queen. It's too late to catch the queen now. She's already in the nest having lots of little babies. And those are the ones that are going to mature and come out this summer and, you know, make our little barbecues painful. So hang your traps now. Those are the big hard plastic ones that you can reload, and we have all the bait for that, the attractant for that. And there is a product that I like to use, and it is the yellow jacket trap, and it's the disposable one, because at the end of the season that whole bag is full of these dead bodies, and I just have to, you know, I would prefer.
0: You can't make bee marmalade or something.
1: I'd like to just throw them away. Anyway, get those there. Do not hang them near your eating area. You don't want to attract them there. You want to attract them away. When you have a problem like this, and it is a big problem for a lot of people, you can't eat outside. You get stung. Some people are allergic. There is a wonderful service for the Marin Sonoma by the Marin Sonoma Vector Control. I have it written here. For some reason, I'm not coming up with the name. I didn't write down the phone number, but msmosquito.org. MS Mosquito, and mosquito is hard to spell.
0: MS for Marin Sonoma.
1: Sonoma Mosquito, and MOSQUITO.org. That is a free service. You know, we pay for it with our taxes, of course, but that's a free service. Well, they will come out, but you have to find the nest. You don't have to get too close, but you have to find where they're going, and it's relatively easy to see that. You walk slowly around your yard, you know, put shoes on, walk slowly around your yard, and then suddenly you'll see the yellow jackets going into a hole fast. Mm. Don't get too close because they have their little sentries out. So you're going to look at that, and then you're going to put a little marker somewhere close by. You can put a big paint spot.

0: blot on the ground or a flag or an arrow or something. And then you call or you go online with msmosquito.org and you can fill out a form. They will come to your house and they will eradicate that hole. And you always look around. There might be more than one hole. It might be in a wood pile, anything, a pile of rocks I've seen. And they will come out and they'll take care of that for you. We've had to have that done at the nursery numerous times.
1: This is Sonoma Mission Gardens we're talking about when we refer to the nursery.
0: Oh, yes. Sonoma Mission Gardens Nursery. Sorry. Yeah, we've had a couple problems like that. And you can spray. We also have the spray available at the nursery. And it sprays from 25 feet away, which is as close as I'd like to get. And or this Marin Sonoma Vector Control. It's very good, and they are very nice and very helpful.
1: And it's wonderful. Remember, you've already paid for it, the service, in your taxes. So use it and enjoy.
0: Yes.
1: Feel safe.
0: Yes, yeah. Very much so. And they know what they're doing. They use a product called pyrethrins, and that is based on the chrysanthemum plant. That's a derivative of that. So you're not feeling like you're poisoning the entire earth with something like that. Okay, we did mosquitoes.
1: Yeah.
0: All right. That's a big one.
1: So I've been all excited because the six packs of State Fair zinnias I bought at Sonoma Mission Gardens are doing great. And I was boasting to Lydia before we started the show that the deer aren't eating them. And she said, oh, they just haven't been by.
0: Yeah. Haven't found those yet. Many people have problems with grubs in their lawn, and they don't even know they have grubs until the raccoons and the possums and the skunks come along and peel their lawn up at night. It looks like a rototiller goes through there. You walk out, and you have that. Well, you have grubs that naturally occur in your lawn, little wormy-looking things.
1: Yeah, they look like worms?
0: Yeah, big, you know. Huh. Usually they're white. And that's what the critters are looking for. They can go by and they listen. They can hear them down there.
1: Oh.
0: So then they start scraping around and your lawn is just
1: very
0: like a rototiller has gone through. So we have a product that is in a bag. It's granular in a bag and you treat your lawn about every 6 weeks with it. And that will eradicate the grubs and then eventually the critters will lose interest. That's what you're hoping
1: for. Very interesting. Anyway. And you know, you can tell... some people can tell what it is in your garden that's eating things. I know in my backyard where the peaches and plums have been and the tomatoes, that people who come to my house can recognize the poop.
0: Yeah.
1: Mm-hmm. And what animal it comes from. Because it's often in a pile because they come back to the same spot.
0: Yes, right? Exactly. We do a lot of poop ID at the nursery. So much fun.
1: Yeah.
0: So, and you mentioned tomatoes. Tomato hornworms. We had somebody come in with a giant piece of his tomato plant that was chomped with from the tomato hornworm. Tomato hornworm, you can't miss them once you look for them. Unless you look for them, they are the same color green as the tomato plant, and they're voracious. They can race through your tomato plant in one night or one day.
1: Oh.
0: And do you remember in A Bug's Life that caterpillar that was on there? And, you know, he was big, squishy caterpillar. That's what they look like. And it has a horn out of the top of its little head. And that's the tomato hornworm. And it just, they go like crazy.
1: What are they, about an inch long?
0: No, they're bigger.
1: Really?
0: Yeah, they get big, 2-3 inches.
1: Oh, okay.
0: And they're real squishy and fat. They poop everywhere, too. So you can many times... you know, find them, follow the poop trail, and then they find them. They're super easy to get rid of. You just pick them off. You put them in a bag. You put them in the garbage can. And, you know, don't put them in your compost pile, obviously. Or if you have chickens, feed them to the chickens. They love those.
1: Well, those will come out in the eggs, right?
0: No. That's not a problem.
1: Sorry.
0: No. That's okay. Or you can spray with BT, which is a bacteria that is specific to the caterpillars and tomato hornworms and people in that or insects or not insects problem pests in that area. So BT, and it's specific to that not a broad spectrum killer. I want to mention, if you want to do, because a lot of people do their studying online with things, always be careful with the ChatGPT and the Claude and all of that, because so much wrong information walks through our door, specifically for identification. So if you want something ID'd, bring it in. We'll do our best to do that for you, so you can have the answers that you need. But look up UC, you know, University of California, IPM, and IPM stands for Integrated Pest Management, UC IPM, and you can even say UC IPM tomato hornworm, UC IPM glassy wing sharpshooter, any of that, and that will bring you to their very, very good documents on that. Good, easy to read identification, as well as treatments or help in eradicating.
1: May I interrupt you for a second, Lydia? Mm-hmm. You mentioned glassy wing sharpshooter. Mm-hmm. Apparently, a lot of those came with grapevines from Costco's everywhere in California. Are they showing up in home vineyards or?
0: Nothing yet. So this morning, just this morning, and I wrote this down to tell you about, $32 million we're asking for emergency funds, some of our congressmen emergency funds for eradication yet again and monitoring of the glassy wing sharpshooter. And this is all the more reason to be very careful anytime you bring anything in from infected counties. So south of us, down in Los Angeles, all the table grapes, maybe from your brother-in-law's backyard, or the citrus from down there, they have glassy wing sharpshooters everywhere down there. So if you think you're sneaking things up and, oh, you're so clever, you're also really not doing our agricultural industry a favor. So I'm hoping that this $32 million comes through because, you know, we grow 99% of all table grapes in the U.S. here in California.
1: Wow.
0: And that's just table grapes. That's not even talking about. The glassy wing sharpshooter came from Birchall's Nursery. They are the ones who sold to Costco. And I'm really sorry to say that, because that's a very nice wholesale nursery. I've been there myself. Mm-hmm. It's a beautiful setup there. And I'm very sad that that has happened. Anything that comes from Southern California with us, we have to keep it in our driveway, keep it in quarantine until the agricultural commissioner comes out and inspects every single plant.
1: It's, which means every single leaf, practically.
0: Yes.
1: Mm-hmm. Yeah.
0: Every single plant. And they're very, very diligent.
1: So if somebody bought a vine at Costco, what will it look like if they have glassy wing sharpshooter?
0: They should go online and you can see the picture of the glassy wing sharpshooter itself, and then possibly the egg casings. And don't even hesitate to call the agricultural commissioner here, 565-2371. And I'll repeat it again, 707-565-2371. And then just quarantine whatever you have, set it aside, put it in a plastic bag, the whole thing. Put it in a plastic bag, tie it up, and then I would take it.
1: Just want to tell you something. This lady knows so much. Lydia Constantini of Sonoma Mission Gardens. She was just reciting that phone number and looking at the ceiling, bringing it up in her computer brain. Incredible.
0: Well, thank you. Well, it's the agricultural commissioner.
1: And, I know,
0: you know,
1: but
0: it's super important to know.
1: I think we'll just keep going until Kat Smith gets here, and then we'll take a break.
0: Okay. Okay. Is that okay?
1: Yeah.
0: I know I'm taking all this time.
1: I said so, yeah.
0: Okay, so that we talked about that glassy wing. And just so everybody knows the background on the glassy wing sharpshooter, what they carry is what's called Pierce's disease. And it is a, you know, sharpshooter. So think about something that has a big pointy proboscis and it points, it's, you know, injects into the plant and it carries that disease and the vines die. We've had vines die in the past, but boy, Sonoma and Napa are just, and probably Mendocino and Lake also, are just so diligent in keeping that out, as they should. We have to protect our agriculture. It's our basis here in California. We know that, right? Fifth largest economy in the world. We have to be careful. I also want to mention about the olive fruit fly. Of course, it's here to stay, right? If you want to harvest your olives this year, now is the time to apply Surround. Surround is kaolin clay. It's not a poison. Don't worry about it. Everybody has seen it. If you have an olive tree or your neighbors have an olive tree and suddenly it turns white like it's wintertime, that's Surround or kaolin clay. We have bags of it at the nursery, big 25-pound bags, and you can apply it yourself if you'd like, or we have a list of people who will apply it for you. You have to apply it now at pit hardening. How those little fruit flies know the pit is hard, who knows? But if you take an olive off the tree and you try to cut through it and you hit a pit, that's the time to put the Surround on. And that's the that is the best way to have a clean or cleaner olive crop for either your oil or if you're making them to cure. So you'll have to repeat it because the olive will grow and the clay will crack, and you'll have to repeat it so you don't have those cracks, or if it rains, or if we have heavy fog or wind. So it's a commitment, but if you want to have your olive oil, that's the way you go. You have to do that. So,
1: wow.
0: And I want to remind people too, now is the time to thin your fruit trees. I think that you had mentioned that also to me, Kathleen.
1: Meaning thin the fruit.
0: Yes, excuse me. Thin the fruit on your fruit trees, because I've sent out numerous emails, and we always preach this.
1: Your emails are so great. I mean, they're factual, but they're also funny.
0: Well, thank you. you have to thin the fruit. You shake the tree. You get the ones that are going to volunteer to jump off, and then you fruit them. And then you thin them out. You just pick them off. And don't be afraid. I know we talked about this the last time we were here. Usually you want a good, 6 inches between each fruit. And if you can do it, have just a bundle of one. So reduce the bundle down to one piece of fruit. Driving to work this morning, I saw a big fruit tree, a big peach that was so overloaded. I thought, well, they'll be in, and people come in crying. Oh, it broke. What am I going to do?
1: The branch broke.
0: I strap it up? Will it grow back together? No, it will not. It does not have to happen. You just have to make sure you thin the fruit so it's not so heavy. You're not going to use all the fruit anyway. You know you're not. It's, it's too much. So,
1: you take the one out of the center of a cluster, I guess, so that it gives room for others. But I worried about doing that with my plums, and then I thought maybe it was too early, but I took them in the house, I put them in a fruit bowl, and I realized all that stuff in the store was picked too early and ripened on the way, or...
0: Yeah, probably gassed to ripen them, yeah.
1: Yeah.
0: Mm-hmm.
1: What?
0: What? Oh, no, I got her attention there, didn't I? Yeah. Yeah, some of the things are, to ripen fruit. More quickly, they do use a gas. But it's all...
1: Oh, dear. Go to the farmer's market, folks.
0: Don't worry. It's okay.
1: Okay.
0: Don't worry. We're okay. Okay, so we did talk about, I think, just about everything you wanted to talk about, Kathleen.
1: Huh? Okay, well, yeah. So let's take a break now. But, Lydia, don't go away.
0: Okay.
1: We can always talk more.
0: Yeah.
1: Kat Smith has not shown up yet, so maybe she won't. But we'll see. And I'll, in the meantime, look up the event she wants to talk about. So, anyway, we'll be... back very soon on the Kathleen Hill Show. Lydia Constantini of Sonoma Mission Gardens is still here and sticking around. Maybe Kat Smith will show up. And BJ, you're back. So let's take our break and come right back on the Kathleen Hill Show, 91.3 FM.
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1: Welcome back. And Lydia Constantini is still here from Sonoma Mission Gardens. And BJ Blanchard is still here as well. And I will tell you a little bit why Kat Smith was going to come in. There's an event this Saturday at the Sonoma Community Center called Priscilla, Queen of the Desert. And it's based on a 1994 movie where three Australian drag queens and performers made a hilarious movie. And so you can dress up as those people or you cannot. So go to SonomaCommunityCenter.org to find out the details. Tickets are still available, and it should be a riot. I mean, a good, in the fun sense. So, Lydia Constantini, Sonoma Mission Gardens. Welcome again to the Kathleen Hill Show. And you were going to maybe suggest some deer-resistant plants.
0: Yes, I will be happy to do that. Now, I also want to talk a little bit about tomato. I want to bounce back to tomatoes after that, too, because it's probably time to think about another fertilization. So, deer. I like to suggest to people that they take a drive up to Oakmont, not so far, and look around and see what seems to be thriving there in people's gardens, because nothing is fenced there. I don't think that they're allowed to do that. Nothing is fenced, and there are things that thrive. There are so many deer in Oakmont. It's just thick. And they've just had their little babies, and they're running all over the place. And, of course, they look cute and beautiful and everything. And, wow, it's just... I wish that the fish and wildlife people could give them some birth control for a year or two just to keep them in check. But, you know, I don't know if they can do that.
1: Or maybe put them in a truck and take them up to the mountains or something and let them out.
0: You know, you can't do that.
1: Take a while to get back.
0: Yeah. No, right. I can see them trying to hitchhike back, right? No, I don't think you can do that. I think But I know that they're the food for mountain lions and everybody and up there. And there are a fair amount of mountain lions around there.
1: Yeah.
0: But, and there's a bear up there, too. The driving around Oakmont, Nandina, you know, we call that heavenly bamboo. It is not related to bamboo. I never suggest anybody put in bamboo. It's just a bit of a pest. Nandina. Different sizes. It comes compact. It comes tall. It comes loose. It comes tight. It's a very nice plant. That seems to be something that they don't nibble on. Lavender, of course. You know, just about any variety of lavender will be fine because it's that fuzziness that they don't like.
1: They eat rose thorns.
0: Yeah, right. That doesn't seem to be a problem. It's like a goat. You know, they're like goats. Okay. Barberry, that's very thorny. They don't eat that. And there's a lot of barberry up there in Oakmont.
1: I'm not sure what barberry is.
0: There are many different types, but the type that they use up there is a big purple one. So it's nice. It brings a lot of good color to the garden. It's really easy. Oh. And with Oakmont, I don't know why, but the gardeners up there have a tendency to shape everything into balls. So
1: yeah,
0: it's like big purple balls everywhere.
1: Yeah.
0: But it does work very well. It is a deciduous plant, so it loses its leaves in the wintertime, but it's no big deal. There are other barberries as well. There are some that are evergreen and that are green and flower yellow. That's always really pretty. A little harder to come by, but that would be something. They generally leave manzanitas alone, generally.
1: I thought manzanita was a tree with kind of red wood.
0: Well, there are lots of manzanitas. There's a ground cover manzanita. There are tree manzanitas. There are shrubs. Yeah, every different one. And different leaves, too. They have a tendency to leave those alone. Daffodils, they leave those alone, as do gophers. So that's a nice thing. Mm-hmm. And then we talked about oleander. As well. There are a few gardens up there that have dedicated themselves to more of a southwest look to them, and they don't seem to be chewing on the succulents or the cactus-like plants. So that certainly would be something to look at as well if you wanted to have a southwest-looking garden.
1: You know, something we should listen to the animals about is when they don't eat oleanders. I remember during COVID that the pillow guy, my pillow guy, whatever he was called, encouraged Donald Trump, who encouraged the world to drink oleander juice to cure COVID. It might also end your life. Yes, on national television. Did you also see it, BJ? No.
0: Not the bleach thing. You're not confusing the bleach thing, right?
1: No, that was different.
0: Oleander.
1: Oleander juice, straight from the pillow guy.
0: Wow, that's
1: who's running for governor, whatever state.
0: So anyway, that would be something. And, you know, you don't have to identify the plants if you go up there. Just go up there and take pictures with your phone or your camera, whatever, and bring them into the nursery, and we can help you with anything like that. It's very difficult. We've talked about this before. Dave Fazio and I have talked about this problem that on one side of the valley, the deer might eat something or not eat something, and on the other side of the valley, they do or don't. So there's no hard, fast rule on, you know, what you're going to do with deer.
1: Just depends maybe on the family of deer.
0: Yes.
1: Deer families have different tastes maybe.
0: Yeah, that very well could be. You know, the hydrangea, the oak leaf hydrangea, very fuzzy leafed, very, you know, doesn't look good to eat at all. It's a beautiful plant, not good to eat.
1: Oh, but do they eat the flowers?
0: They're eating everything on that plant this year for whatever reason. I don't know. My mother has one in her front yard, and the little doe comes in, and she beds down right underneath it, and she doesn't even have to get up to eat. She just sort of lifts her head and nibbles away at it like grapes, you know. So I brought up some of that deer scram. I haven't put it on yet, but there are no hard and fast rules for that. So yeah. I'm going to talk a little bit about your tomatoes and your vegetable garden.
1: Okay, because we only have about 3 minutes.
0: Three minutes. Yeah. I'll go fast.
1: Two or three.
0: Yeah. All right. So tomatoes, think about it now. You're going to probably give them a little boost of fertilizer because it's been about 6 weeks since you've put them in, maybe a little longer. So tomato vegetable food, you never want anything that's high in nitrogen for tomatoes. Low on the first number of your fertilizer. Do not use Miracle-Gro. I have a friend who used Miracle-Gro, and gee, the plants are beautiful, but they're the most beautiful blue-green color because, strangely enough, that comes through. Miracle-Gro will come through like that on a tomato, and you'll get all leaves, no fruit, or very little fruit. So you want a very low first number, which is the nitrogen, very low, and you can use either commercial. We don't care. The plant doesn't care if it's commercial or not. Or you can use organic. That's fine. So You don't have to have a specific fertilizer for every plant in your garden.

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1: You're
0: and
1: welcome.
0: We'll talk to you next Friday. Michael Coates will be here next Friday as co-host with me, kind of. And he's always fun and knowledgeable as well. 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

Well, well, well, here we are again. Another edition of the famous, world-renowned Tasty Nuggets Show, brought to you in part by love, lots of thought, heart, and some spontaneous combustion along the way. My name is Bill Stallings. I'm your host for the next 2 hours as we dive deep into the 50s, 60s, and early 70s rock and soul and pop and everything else that came out during that time that made music what it is today. It was the beginnings. The beginnings of rock, etc. This is another pre-recorded Tasty Nuggets show. Hopefully I'll be live in the studio coming up, I don't know, maybe in a couple of weeks or so, like a month. And in the meantime, we will do what we can do. And it's the last weekend of March, and we've been featuring songs about ladies for the last week. And before that, we featured all the lady artists, but they sang about men. So we turned that around last week and had a bunch of guys singing about the women. And that's going to be continuing today as we feature ladies' names and some pronouns here and there. But for the most part, I'm going to be getting ladies' names on for the next 2 hours. So shall we begin? Yes, we will. And we're going to start things off with a couple of live performances. First one here from the Zombies, and then the Hollies will follow up on the Tasty Nugget Show and your Voice of the Valley, KSVY. Here's Andorra.

0: Dance by the Light of the Moon, Plain Jane. Plain Jane. I love her just the same. Bobby Darin right there with a little song called Plain Jane. And the same title with a song that was actually released this century. Sly and the Family Stone put out an album back in 2010 called I'm Back, Family and Friends, featuring a lot of his old classics with people like Ann Wilson, Ray Manzarek, and Bootsy Collins and Jeff Beck and Johnny Winter on several of his cuts. That was one of the original songs that he came up with for this recording, Plain Jane, Sly and the Family Stone. And we also heard T-Rex, Mark Bolan, with Deborah, The Hollies, and The Zombies, some live, very, very beautiful music. We heard Sandy, 4th of July, Asbury Park. Of course, that song written by Bruce Springsteen. And The Zombies with Andorra, live from the Bloomsbury Theater in London. It's the Tasty Nuggets Show on KSVY. We'll be right back with more Nuggets and Ladies' Names.
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VR back. Yes, VR. And thank you. How you doing? My name is Bill. It's a Friday and it's Tasty Nuggets. We are featuring the ladies' names and I want to get right back to it because I want to get as many songs in as I possibly can because I don't get to play as many when I do a pre-recorded show. So let's wing them out, shall we? And start walking with Sherry.

In this part of the song, the engineer actually and mistakenly took a hit of acid and dropped this into the song. I'm not sure why. But after a while, they cut it out and released it again. Without this in it, let's go to the Dip Dip Dips, shall we? Or the La La La's, either one will do.

0: Thank you, Harry. Mr. Harry Nilsson right there, a long-departed artist, but not forgotten, and definitely one of the great songwriters of all time. That's Girlfriend from Nilsson. We heard Shipley, Tommy Boyce and Bobby Hart with Alice Long. You're Still My Favorite Girlfriend, the Buckinghams with Susan. We heard Denise, Randy and the Rainbows, Donna the Prima Donna with Dion, Shirley, John Fred, that was before he was with the Playboy Band, and little Roy Orbison in there with Claudette. We started off that set with Sherry and the Four Seasons. It's the Tasty Nugget Show, brought to you by KSVY, powered by Vibe and Thrive 2025. It's our open house this coming Tuesday, April 1st. Come on down.
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0: Welcome back to the most love and most fun music show broadcast anyplace. It's the Tasty Nuggets, 2 hours of luscious lunch on a Friday. Music from the 50s, 60s, and early 70s. And being in the month of March, we've been featuring a lot of lady things since it is Women's History Month. The first part of the month, we featured all the artists, all the female artists. And now we're featuring more or less male artists, but singing about all the ladies. And this is our second week of names and pronouns. First, for the most part, though, it's been names this show, and I'm going to try and keep it that way unless I run out of a couple, like I just played Girlfriend from Nilsson, because I wanted to hear that one. Let's get back to music right now. This is a song about a girl, and it's a real, real deep track. When I do the Tasty Nuggets, as I say, I take a deep dive into just about all the genres and all the artists, too. So there are plenty of artists you will know and plenty of cuts from those artists you will not know. This might be one of them, Gary Lewis and the Playboys, as a deep track and a song about a girl named Jill. Tasty Nuggets.

0: I don't remember Daphne, to tell you the truth. There in the square, a monument to darling Daphne's beauty. I don't think I ever met a girl named Daphne. Stephanie, yes, but Daphne, no. That comes from a Piccadilly Sunshine British pop psych and other flavors from 1967 through 1970. Paul Slade is the artist there. And Remember Daphne, the name of the song. I love you 250 times, I love you. Well, yeah. Well, you know, I'd remember her then, too, for sure. We also heard Jefferson Airplane with a track that you don't hear that often, a song about Martha. The Beach Boys with Carolina, a classic from Brian Wilson. And we also heard Gary Lewis and the Playboys, a little deep track about a song called Jill. And this is the Tasty Nugget Show. The first hour is wrapped up, ready to go. Get into the second hour. Don't forget, it's Vibe and Thrive 2025. This coming Tuesday, the radio station down here at West 7th in Napa will be open the entire day. We're going to have all kinds of stuff, food, drink, music, interviews, lots of people, and lots of fun. So we hope to see you down there. That's this Tuesday. Open house as part of the Community Radio Day in Sonoma. 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
0: Well, hiya. How you doing? Tasty Nuggets back, and hopefully it's right around the top of the hour. My name is Bill Stallings. I'm your host for the Nugget Show every Friday from 11 to 1 o'clock. And for the last couple of weeks, we have been pre-recording our shows. Unfortunately, I'm unable to be here live on Friday at the moment. So I am trying to pre-record new shows for every Friday. And this is a new show for March 28th, and it's the last weekend of March. Last weekend of Women's History Month, and we coincide with just about anything that's going on throughout the month, all year long. Timely is like what we are a part of, along with being eclectic and rocking. So let's get back to the ladies' names and a little up-tempo number from the one and only Mr. Tom Jones. Come on, Lucille, I'm gonna mail you a letter.

0: Victoria. Great name, great song. Victoria, Ray Davies and the Kinks doing that little number. We also heard right up in front of that a thing called Cinderella Sunshine. Yeah, we got a little fantasy going right there. That was Paul Revere and the Raiders actually released that as a 45. Maybe got a minute of airplay on AM. But it's a fun song, and Alice in Wonderland from the one and only Neil Sedaka, who's actually still alive, still making music, and it's an amazing thing. Dion, too, we played some Dion last hour. He's still recording with a bunch of contemporary artists and some of the classic artists, but he put out three or four albums within the last 8 years featuring a lot of great artists, duets. Dion, look for that if you love Dion. And what else we hear? Blood, Sweat, and Tears with Lisa, Listen to Me, and A Letter to Lucille is what we started that particular set off with, Tom Jones. Tasty Nuggets, we'll be back in a flash with more.
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Welcome back to a Friday afternoon. The Tasty Nuggets Show featuring the ladies' names the last weekend of Women's History Month, March. My name is Bill. Thanks for being here. Appreciate it. Let's get back to music real quick. Here's the Pretty Things and a girl about her name is Rosalind. KSBY.

0: Anna. That was my mother's name. Anna May actually was my mother's name. She hated that name. She actually changed her name when she was in high school to Penny. But she was still known by as Anna May, her legal name. Anna, that was the original version there with Arthur Alexander. We also heard the Turtles with Eleanor, Jennifer Juniper, Donovan, Jenny. That song became a pretty big hit they changed it a little bit with Jenny Take a Ride, but that was Mitch Ryder who really, really knocked that one out of the park. But that's the original, of course. I was going to play Mitch Ryder, but I didn't have it in front of me, and I didn't have time to look for it at this point in time. But thank you there, little Richard, little Dick, and Caroline. Oh, yeah, Caroline, another one of my favorite, not really a top 10 hit, but it was released as a single from the Strangeloves. You know, they had I Want Candy and Nighttime. I think this Carolyn was their third release. And I liked it just because of the drums. It was great. And then Pretty Things started that set off with Rosalind. On the Tasty Nuggets Friday show, March 28th, this is Bill with you. And thank you for hanging out with me. I love sharing the music with you. And, you know, whether it be nuggets or brand new music, tomorrow at 5 o'clock, I will be here for another edition of the Rocks Files radio show, going on about 14 years now. Featuring lots of new music, and of course, we dip into the last five decades also. It's a little salt and pepper, but I like to concentrate on more, you know, from the last 10 years and a lot of current releases too. Hey, listen, we don't have that much time, so we'll be right back with the last segment of Nuggets here on KSVY.
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It's the Tasty, Tasty Nugget Show for a Friday afternoon on KSVY, your voice of the valley. We are vibing and thriving, or thriving and vibing, both, 2025. And our open house is this Tuesday, the 1st of April. We're not fooling. I'm not fooling. Seriously, we want you to come by and celebrate with us 21 years on the air, serving the entire Sonoma Valley. We are proud and happy to do that, and we want to connect with you in person and some newcomers, too. We'd love to see some new faces down here. That's coming this Tuesday. On The Nugget Show, we've been featuring the ladies throughout the entire month of March, whether it be the artists themselves or songs about them. This is the last week. We've had a whole show about ladies' names, and now we're going to get to the last segment here. We'll feature a couple of pronouns just because I want to play some of my favorites. And this particular song we're going to start the last set off with, written by Jesse Colin Young, who passed on this past week. One of the great early classic artists that came in the early mid-60s with the Youngbloods. And went on to have a great solo career and did a lot of guest music too. Jesse Colin Young had a unique voice and a really good songwriter too. This is a song that he wrote. He's not singing it because I actually love the vocals on this. And it's one of my favorite songs that Jesse Colin Young wrote. And it's about a girl. And I think it's one of the more beautiful songs written about a girl. And it's all about sunlight through her hair. Here's Three Dog Night, Sunlight. We love

Emmett Rhodes, his first album after the merry-go-round, and unfortunately Dunhill, the record company, tried to saturate his work for the next 3 or 4 years, made him put out all this music and burned him out. But a great, great young songwriter and singer at the time, too. That's fresh as a daisy. I love that. I love it. And we also heard Pretty Girl Why from Stephen Stills and the Buffalo Springfield, and Sunlight, a song written by Jesse Colin Young, sung very nicely by Three Dog Night, Chuck Negron, the lead vocalist on that. We didn't have any girls' names there, and you know why?

0: can't tell you. I can't tell you her name. Love that.
1: There's a certain girl, a long, long time, I can't tell you. Yardbirds covering that one right there.
0: I can't tell you. I can't tell you.
1: It's a certain girl. And that's what we've been featuring, songs about girls, ladies, women, and mostly names today. That was the first hour and 45 minutes. Thanks for hanging out with me on this Friday. I'll see you tomorrow at 5 o'clock for the Rocks Files radio show. Through music, we feel the most eclectic, timeless quality rock and roll show on the planet. That's every Saturday at 5 o'clock as part of Rock and Roll Saturday on KSVY, which starts at 1 o'clock in the afternoon. All right, I'm going to leave you with, we're going to go back to that Emmett Rhodes album. I'm going to play one more song because this is about a lady, any lady, that's having a birthday today, and or soon, or just had a birthday. I know Danielle's having a birthday on April 3rd, so happy birthday, Danielle. And a happy birthday to any lovely lady who's got a birthday coming up. Here's Emmett Rhodes with it. Thing called Birthday Lady.

By the way, all the girls' names we heard today, from Andorra, Sandy, Deborah, Plain Jane, Sherry, Claudette, Shirley, Donna, Denise, Susan, Alice Long, Girlfriend, Jill, Carolina, Martha, Daphne, Lucille, Lisa, Alice, Cinderella, Victoria, Rosalind, Carolyn, Jenny, Jennifer, and there you go. That's okay. I've lost my marbles anyway. I can't find a one of them.

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5: Good afternoon. It's 1 o'clock on KSVY. I'm CW. You're listening to CW's Roots Music. I'm here in the studio today. We have a great show. George is on the board. How you doing, George?
6: Another beautiful day, fog burning away. Okay. I predict a great time around 4 or 3 o'clock.
5: A little muggy out there tomorrow.
6: Sun coming. Maybe 2 more hours, sun will come through. And there you are, Sonoma.
5: And our guest today, Sophia.

0: How are you?
1: Hello. Hello, CW.
0: So, Sophia De Leon Sanchez, we were just... and that is you.
1: That's me.
0: Oh, my. And you have a fan base out there, I've discovered. This is great. So, without further ado, we'll talk. But get us going here. Play us a song, and we'll have at it.

0: Oh, lovely. Oh, and fancy chords. I like that.
1: Yeah.
0: Yeah. So you had sent me your bio, and I'm going, oh, Florida, Chicago, and Sonoma.
1: Right.
0: Wow, it's the odyssey here, the journey.
1: I've spanned the country.
0: Spanned the country. How you doing with that, Florida, Chicago, Sonoma?
1: If I can never go back to Florida again, it'd be fine. No, I'm kidding. But
0: No, you don't have to kid here. It's Sonoma. We say things like that all the time.
1: Yeah. Oh, man. It was an experience, you know.
0: An experience. And we're getting closer. Not much.
1: Met some wonderful people there. I had, you know, some dear friends, but it was just, you know, it was quite a shock, you know, at the time, going from living in a major metropolitan city to in a small town. You're just kind of a little bit frustrated, like, what?
0: Yeah. So you went back to Chicago.
1: I went back to Chicago. And then I met my current boyfriend. He was kind of in the middle of moving out here. And after a year of being together, he was like, come to Sonoma.
0: So you guys were like talking about it. We ought to go to Sonoma. Well, we ought to go to Sonoma. I'm going to Sonoma. Well, I'm going too.
1: Yeah, it's like, oh, okay. And it was actually a very easy decision. You know, it was like, just felt like time for a change. And
0: so the transition to Sonoma wasn't as traumatic as the transition to Florida?
1: No, not at all. Okay. No, and it's just been such a treat getting to meet people here. Just such a wealth of music. I mean, just it's unbelievable how much music is in this town, how many people play.
0: Yes, I know. Your car runs off the road, you'll knock over five guitar players and a drummer.
1: I've collaborated already with some amazing people.
0: So I saw you with Bobby the other day at Garrickey.
1: Yeah.
0: Beautiful harmonies that you guys have there.
1: Thank you.
0: Gosh.
1: Oh, that was just so effortless. It just came together so quickly. I think I was doing the women's concert at Murphy's, I think, a couple of years ago. Patty Perez had kind of put it together. And so all these women were involved. We did the show. And I think Bobby met me there. He told me, oh, I got this gig at Passaggio. Come check it out. And he asked me to kind of just sit in on a song or two. I think it was Angel from Montgomery. And it just clicked. It was
0: instant. Which is on YouTube.
1: Yeah. Oh, it is?
0: Mm-hmm.
1: Oh, wow. I had no idea. Mm-hmm. Oh, that's great. That was just like, it was an instant moment of like, oh, wow. Yeah. Like, we can work together. Both of our catalogs overlap in a beautiful way. Like, oh, you know that song. You know that song. You know that. And so then we just like instantly had a repertoire without that much effort, you know.
0: Yeah.
1: And he's a great guy, just really a pleasure to work with, sing with. And we actually have a gig coming up, I think at Murphy's, I believe on the 28th.
0: Oh, good.
1: Yes.
0: 28th?
1: Yes.
0: And the band's name is?
1: It's Bobby and Sophia.
0: Bobby and Sophia at 28th at Murphy's.
1: At Murphy's,
0: great.
1: Yeah.
0: In the evening?
1: Evening, yes.
0: Okay.
1: I should double check that, but I will do that in the middle of that. Yeah.
0: And you brought your device.
1: I did.
0: With sample, because you were telling me that you do the studio thing at home.
1: I do.
0: You know, you are multi instrumentalists. You have like rows of rooms full of warehouses of instruments. Have you counted up to all the different ones? Have you ever counted?
1: Oh my gosh, I've never counted them all. But
0: good, don't do that. Don't do that. That would be a mistake.
1: It's my collection is unbelievable. Over the years, it just like really just went out of control. Like, for the longest time, it was just a bunch of guitars, and then at some point, I bought a concertina, you know, and an accordion. My boyfriend bought me a cello, which was like the ultimate gift. I was like,
0: yes,
1: you're covered.
0: Cello.
1: You don't have to get me another thing for the rest of my life.
0: Oh yeah, perfect.
1: I have a couple violins. I have a clarinet, a flute, tenor sax. A regular banjo, fretless. And
0: you really need to branch out, I think.
1: I think so, yeah. And it's like, I need to get a little bit more adventurous, I think.
0: Well, play us another song, and then I want to talk about flamenco.
1: Okay, yes. Okay. So the first...
0: But after the song.
1: Okay. The first song I sang was by a woman named Connie Converse, and I have a great love for lyricists that are just, you know, they have their own... They live in their own world, kind of thing, and she was absolutely.
0: Oh,
1: one of
0: she's
1: those
0: like a real songwriter.
1: Yes.
0: Yeah, some of the old jazz songs, I can relate to that song.
1: Yes,
0: that was a good one.
1: Yeah. She was around like New York in the 1950s and literally disappeared. Should I get closer? Yeah, so she literally disappeared. She wrote a handful of songs.
0: Oh, and disappeared.
1: Yes, without a trace. Nobody knew what happened
0: to her. I could go for that.
1: Yeah, it's a pretty good legacy to leave. She was like the Vivian Mayer of musicians.
0: Wow.
1: You know? So anyway, I play that song often at my gigs.
0: You want to play one off your
1: sure.
0: device?
1: So
0: this is like a nice contrast to have the live music and the, you know, the recorded music.
1: So, okay. This is from a few years ago, and it's very rough, but this is where I started in home recording, and then I'll play something later, which you can see my arc of where I've come.
2: As I roved out one evening fair,

0: we're back. You're listening to KSVY. And Sophia, that was with Dark Eyed Sailor. Oh, yeah. Old English song mm-hmm. with an English concertina. How appropriate. Yes. And your voice fits so well. You have a voice that fits well with just anything. I mean, I don't mean anything. That doesn't sound right, does it? Good. Did I mess up? Okay. We were going to get to Chicago. I wanted to get to Chicago because, you know, in my historical sojourns, Chicago always struck me as like a center of culture in some way. Did you experience that? Was that Chicago?
1: Absolutely. I was really lucky. As a kid, my mom put me in a great school where it was a magnet school where they immersed you in languages, you know, from early on. So it was like a kindergarten through eighth grade. And so you kind of chose your path, you know, early, or your parents chose your path for you. And so they put me into an Italian program, and I was immersed in Italian from like kindergarten on. They had like German, French, Spanish, you know. So, you know, that was super cultural. Demographics from all over, like the kids that went to that school were amazing. And I was involved in a lot of art programs when I was a kid. There were just a wealth of programs that, you know, would allow kids to just, you know, jump on the bus in the middle of the day, go to the museum and you know, take classes and do all sorts of really cool things, you know, like keep kids like interested and engaged and get their imagination going. And so, you know, like that was, you know, my mom just like, you know, she was adamant about like putting culture into my life. Both of my parents, for sure. She put me in ballet when I was, I don't know, maybe 5 or 6, and, you know, went on for a few years. And my father put, you know, the guitar in my hands when I was about 6 or 7, you know, and he just started teaching me chords. And between the two of them, musically, I had this, you know, huge exposure. My mom was more into like jazz and blues, and so I got to listen to like, you know, the greats, you know, from really early age.
0: So was it after Florida that you got into flamenco up in Chicago?
1: So my exposure to flamenco was through my father. We would watch these films. Well, both of my parents loved these films. They were from the director Carlos Saura, and they had like a flamenco version of Carmen, Blood Wedding, Amor Brujo. And I remember watching these films as a kid and just being like enamored, just shocked at like how gorgeous it was and wanting to do that and being a little frustrated because, you know, my parents put me into ballet, but I was like, I want to do flamenco. So I would watch, you know, videos or whatever I had access to and just tried to mimic it as a kid, but never had any training, you know.
0: But then you trained.
1: I did. So I moved away to Florida when my parents split up for about 10 years, came back to Chicago, and then sought teachers everywhere, like and at the time there were quite a few teachers in the city that were really good. So I just soaked it up like a sponge. You know, within a couple years, I was taking all the classes, doing anything I could just to learn whatever. At the beginning of the year, like around February, there would be a flamenco festival where they would bring artists from Spain. And they would do workshops. So, of course, whenever any of them came to town, I just took every class I could and just, you know, exposed myself to every style. Anyway, so I was lucky that, you know, having the right name and probably the right look, I was able to get gigs as a dancer very early, probably much earlier than I should have been gigging, you know, performing as a flamenco dancer. But that really gave me the shove. It accelerated my ability, my awareness of what I was doing, much more than any class could ever do. You know, because when you do this sort of dance, it is a communication. It is a conversation between the musicians and the dancers. It's not just, okay, I have my choreography, be my soundtrack. It's not that at all. There's very much a communication going on between the singer, the musician, and the dancer. And everybody's cueing each other constantly, saying, okay, we're going to do this now. I need you to stop. Now you sing or you play. Now I'm going to stop dancing so you can sing. And it's constantly this give and take. And that's the true art of it. and I don't think a lot of teachers stress that enough. You know, they focus on choreography, and I think a lot of what makes it special is lost in that.
0: Wow, so. That is really fascinating. So. We're going to take a break, then we're going to get back to this because that's exciting.
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0: 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And you were saying there was a conversation between the musicians and the people clapping. The clapping is, the hand claps are like an integral to the whole thing.
1: I mean,
0: there's a rhythm there. Mm-hmm. And there's specific rhythms, I imagine. Do the rhythms have names in flamenco?
1: So the rhythms are called palos, mm-hmm. palos, and so you'll have something like a fandango, which is like a 6/8. You'll have tangos, which is not like Argentinian tango. Tangos are more 4-count, you know, 1, 2, 3, 4, da da da. Then you have all the 12-count families, seguidillas, alegrías, guajiras.
0: So as I was, there are names, and there are these different rhythms.
1: Yes.
0: And then there's the musicians. Mm-hmm. And you were saying these three groups, the musicians, dancers, and audience, they communicate and sort of spontaneously indicate what's going to happen next?
1: Absolutely.
0: Wow.
1: So the dancer will do something that's called like a llamada, where it's a very clear punctuation, sort of bump, bump, bump, where like it's mm-hmm. a very clear distinction of now we're going to shift gears either into an instrumental, another verse, or what's called a subida, which it goes faster and faster and faster, so they can kind of cue the musicians like, now we're going to go faster.
0: With what they do.
1: Yes.
0: They don't have to yell it out.
1: Nope.
0: They can do it. They can show it.
1: Exactly.
0: That's interesting.
1: Yeah.
0: So you did a class here, didn't you,
1: mm-hmm.
0: recently?
1: Yes. So when I first moved to town, I put signs up just around town, like at the Whole Foods or wherever, you know, flamenco classes, you know, I'll give private lessons, you know, whatever. And Molly Spencer from the community center saw one of my signs. She calls me up, and this is like days, I think, maybe, yeah, days since after I moved here. She's like, we would love to have you at the community center just to you know, put on a couple classes, maybe a performance or whatever. And she was right there, like at the beginning. Like, she just locked in. It was like, yep, let's do something together.
0: Nice.
1: And she's just been amazing.
0: So how is the flamenco community in the Bay Area? Does it compare to what was in Chicago? Is there a flamenco community here?
1: There is a huge community in like Oakland, San Francisco area, mm-hmm. for sure. It's almost a little intimidating. Mm. They're very, very into it. It's
0: well,
1: amazing.
0: That's good. That's good that that's there. I encourage everyone to, if you're doing a performance, be sure to put it on the Facebook Live Music calendar page, and everyone should go see you, because one of the things that happens is, while we have this intelligent, somewhat soft-spoken lady speaking with us today, when Sophia is on stage in flamenco mode, she's 12 feet tall, and authority is the word that comes to my mind. She commands the room, and everyone is like zeroed in. They're there, which you have studied how to do that. This is part of it. This is what you do. This is part of the training. You just, it's amazing. It's this transformation, and it's one of the great virtues of that dance, I think. I think this is characteristic of the old movies, even. When you saw those, that's what you were reacting to. And
1: absolutely.
0: It's one of the first things you noticed. And boy, you got there.
1: I don't know why certain things stir something within us, you know, deep down in our soul. Like, for some reason, maybe blues or West African music or flamenco will stir that thing deep inside of us, and we can't explain why, but it's the thing that you're just like, that's what I've been looking for. And flamenco did that for me as far back as I can remember. It stirred that thing in me that I don't know exactly what comes over me at that time. They call it the duende, you know, it's the spirit that takes you over, and you're not thinking at that point. You're not planning your next step. Is you're sort of possessed. It's a kind of an out of body thing that happens, and that's the best way I can describe why that transformation happens.
0: And so do you then transfer that, because artists will transfer from one thing to another, you know, even from music to painting. It seems to me you, when you play the guitar and sing, you sing with great intention and care.
1: I try to.
0: Play us another song.
1: Okay. I'm going to play a French song I really love. That's another thing. I love singing in different languages. So this one's called J'attendrai.

0: Ah, so there we have the mix of French, a little bit of Latin rhythm, and some jazz.
1: Insufferable, isn't it?
0: Well, it's one of my favorites. The French became real fans of jazz in 1912 and never left it, and sometimes stuck with some of the older forms when American musicians were kind of noodling around. They stuck with a more lyrical form, hot club of jazz. Hot jazz went out in the United States, but everybody still loves the hot club sound.
1: Oh, it's addictive. That La Pompe, it's great.
0: Yeah. So do you have any other performances you would like to announce?
1: Yes, incidentally, at the community center, July 30th, they're going to have an event called A Night in Spain. And I'll be giving a small lesson, kind of a crash course in flamenco. And I'll be putting on a small performance as well. I'm trying to get a couple of my students involved in the performance as well.
0: Nice.
1: So yeah, that'll be a nice showcase, for some of them. And there'll be tapas, wine, sangria. It'll be a beautiful night.
0: This could be nice.
1: Yes. So July 30th at the community center.
0: Great.
1: Yeah.
0: So you promised to do us a later recording thing. We did the earlier one. So pick one out and tell us about it.
1: Okay. Before
0: off the device.
1: Before I get too recent, this was an original song I wrote during the pandemic.
0: Oh, okay.
1: It's called Used to Be, and it's still pretty early on. You can hear my cajon playing is it's a little lacking.
0: You were working on it at this point.
1: I dabble in some trumpet as well, so there's a trumpet solo in there that I painstakingly.
0: Well, multiple tries.
1: But it was a super fun tune. It's very much influenced by probably something I heard from Stephen Sondheim or something. As you'll hear, it's got this.
0: So is this original song?
1: This is an original song, yeah.

0: for now. It's more New York than Chicago, I think, but right. Maybe not.
1: Totally.
0: Yeah.
1: That little piano riff at the very end was actually from I Could Have Danced All Night.
0: Mm-hmm.
1: Da, da, da, da, da.
0: Mm-hmm.
1: It's
0: well,
1: full of whimsy.
0: You pulled them all together and in a song true to the style.
1: Thank you.
0: Yes, sort of out on the city alone in New York.
1: Yes, yes. It wrote itself. It literally happened as I was walking around my neighborhood. All the bars that used to be open that had the golden light spilling out of the windows were all dark, shuttered, you know, desolate. And I'm walking down the sidewalk and all I can hear are my own footsteps. Dun, dun, dun, dun. And it just came from that. And I just...
0: Well, and you know, there's a whole. I'm a firm believer in lamppost songs. Many a song's been written under a lamppost at night with the moon
1: right.
0: in June. that's a go-to place for us songwriters as we have to kind of imagine multiple miseries and then list them. It's break time.
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5: Restful sleep has many health benefits. It helps learning and memory and reduces risks for most chronic disease and obesity. Most adults acquire 7 to 9 hours of sleep regardless of age. Things that help us sleep better at night include exercise during the day, but not just before bed. Having a calm, dark bedroom with clean, comfortable bedding and learning to relax and let go of the stress each evening. We'll sleep better if we don't eat 2 to 3 hours before bedtime, avoid caffeine later in the day, as well as alcohol and tobacco.
0: Ah, yes. Well, we were just, you know, we have these great conversations during the break, and then we come back and I go, what are we going to talk about? So play us another song.
1: Okay.
0: That's what we'll talk about. You want to play you get to choose, device or live.
1: I'd like to do something. Actually, I'll do something live.
0: And okay.
1: Can,
0: that's good.
1: So this is a song I just wrote. And I actually, this is another studio endeavor where I put all these different parts to it. I have all these string lines and stuff, and it's very like voluptuous and rich, but I've learned a way to kind of play it on the guitar. And it's funny when you write a song in the studio and you're going in that mad scientist mode where you can just put anything you want, but then when it comes to the point of performing it live, it's a different story. You have to
0: Can't try to get up anymore.
1: Yeah,
0: you have to do it the same way twice.
1: Right. You have to kind of figure out how to communicate that idea with just a guitar. So this is that.

0: Well, that kind of sums up the contrast of our time, doesn't it? Here we are in this beautiful place as the world falls apart.
1: Yeah, I remember seeing a poem or something by a girl written. It's like, I want to write poetry, but I can't. I need to hear the bird song to be able to write poetry. But I can't hear the birds when there's bombs being dropped. So until I can hear the birds again, I can't write poetry.
0: Right. But the poetry and the birds are what matter.
1: Yes.
0: Exactly. That's a real problem. Mm-hmm. Your mind is consumed with bombs dropping. How can you write poetry?
1: Exactly.
0: Yeah.
1: So that stuck with me, and I think it was huge in the writing of that.
0: Well, and you know, those of us of a slightly older generation who remember the great artistic flowering of protest that occurred in the 60s and 70s, and then we look around today and we go, where's the great artistic flowering of protest? There's some, but it's not a cultural revolution. There's not a lot of flowers out there, you know? There's not a lot of colors and people in the streets. I mean, we used to be able to walk down, this is an old man reminiscing, old white guy reminiscing. We used to be able to walk down the street and see who our people were.
1: Yes.
0: By the way they dressed. And we would recognize each other, and we would go, it's us, and we are the resistance. We would know who we were, and we would all march. A million of us would march.
1: Right.
0: And there's been some of that, but the cultural part of it to me has not been as forceful. And so I guess what you're saying is we've been silenced. That's not right.
1: Yeah. I know we're all kind of forced to, you know, play nice or not be cringe, you know, but
2: a phone call.
0: Oh, we have a phone call. Okay. Oh, good. A phone call.
1: Wow.
0: Hello.
3: Yeah. Hi there. Good. Sorry to bother you. Were you the DJ during the 12 to 1 hour?
0: No.
3: Oh, no. What do you know? Do you guys have a archive? Not an archive, but a playlist that's online.
0: So go to ksvy.org, and look it up. You'll be able to find the archives. We got to get back to the program.
1: Do you guys have?
3: Okay,
1: Wi-Fi?
3: Thank you.
0: Yep. Bye-bye. Bye. Okay. Well, yes, we have. And if you want to call in and talk to Sophia. The phone number is 707-933-9133. Again, get your pencil ready. 707-933-9133. A lot of threes and nines in there. Makes it easier. 933-9133. Call in and say hi. We'd like you to say hi to us. Or actually to Sophia would be nice. her friends are out there in Chicago, maybe some friends in Florida, but we're not too sure.
1: And I talked trash talk.
0: Yeah. They were your friends until today.
1: Yeah.
0: Oh, well. So anyway, so have you written some that's kind of a lament for the situation, but have you written any outright? I mean, you got the gates in there. You got the gatekeepers. That was getting there. That was almost getting to protest time.
1: Right.
0: You got any like out and out, shrill, scream in their face, tear the walls down protest songs?
1: I'm working on them. I have a lot of just half-baked ones. Oh. So, but they're in the works.
0: Whenever I've written volumes of them, they sit in the computer because I don't enjoy singing them that much.
1: Really?
0: It's kind of a problem.
1: You would think it'd be something cathartic about just like the release of all that frustration, all that just anger about everything.
0: There's some people who can do it. And I don't even write songs that are meaningful. I just write about, standing and looking at the ocean.
1: I write a lot of love songs too. Mm. I think you think people would have enough of them, but
0: No, never enough love songs and heartbreak songs. Our stock in trade.
1: I have a really good I'm still working on it, but a really good kind of jilted lover song. But it's totally not from experience. I'm perfectly happy.
0: Right.
1: So I'm always a little nervous to play it. Like, oh, should we be reading it? Like, absolutely
0: not. Oh no. People love that.
1: Yeah,
0: that's the moment. My joke is when I'm playing is always that, you know, if you get divorced and you go down the street and you go up to your friend Bob and you say, Bob, I got divorced. Bob says, I don't want to hear about it.
1: Right.
0: But you go home and write a song. Everybody wants to hear about
1: it. Yeah.
0: That's the songwriter's joke.
1: Oh, for sure. Yeah. Like heartbreak songs.
0: So, right? So, play us, or you were going to do one later, even later?
1: Yes.
0: Recording on off the machine?
1: So during the pandemic, a little bit before, I collaborated with another musician. His name is Gilles. He's French, but he lives in Mexico, so we call him the Frenchican. And he's actually the one that introduced me to my current boyfriend, Frank. He's our mutual friend. But before I even met Frank, Gilles and I collaborated on all these projects, and we created something called the Sophia 3. So this is a band that we put together virtually across thousands of miles.
0: Oh, interesting.
1: Yes. And so we recorded all our separate parts, you know, from Mexico, Chicago, and whoever else we you know, any other victims we were able to bring in. I would love to play you multiple songs, but I don't think we have time. There's only one from our latest album that I'm particularly proud of. I mixed this one all myself. The beginning of it came from just a piano riff that our collaborator Lucien Broquet played. He was working on a little riff on the piano that I thought was really beautiful, and Gilles actually said it was very Sakamoto-esque, you know, like the pianist Sakamoto. And so that was kind of the working title for a long time. And then we collaborated with this poet. Whose name he'll never forgive me. Oh gosh. This poet wrote the lyrics to the song in Spanish. They were just gorgeous. I will remember his name after the song and give him proper credit. Yuri Herrera. Oh my gosh. Wonderful poet, Yuri Herrera. We used his poetry for the lyrics, and I added all the there's synth strings and my cello in there, piano and all sorts of things, and I just think it's a beautiful piece. It's called Cosmonauta en su planeta. It's a cosmonaut on his planet, lost in space.

0: Sophia. And instruments and poetry.
1: Yeah. I mean, it's all connected, right? It's all expressions of beauty and truth. That's all I subscribe to.
0: I suspect the years in Italian school had something to do with it as well.
1: Right. Yeah, yes, yeah.
0: There is a civilized quality there, which doesn't always happen in American music. Some of it's pretty rough.
1: Right.
0: And yeah. And intentionally so, you know, there's an aesthetic to that. But repeat again, because we're going to run out of time. Tell people where you're going to be playing. And I need to mention before you do, the Irish Session is today at the Community Center, room 200, 2:30 p.m. If you have an interest in Irish Session tunes, and those are fiddle tunes, we play strictly instrumental, come on down. Check it out. It's not something you can just roar in and play if you don't know it. It's a tradition. So you come and you become part of the tradition over time. Go ahead, repeat this.
1: Okay, so yes, I will be at Murphy's with Bobby Edmondson on Sunday, June 28th. I think that's in the evening. I can't remember the time. And then July 30th, I'll be participating in a night in Spain at the Community Center. That'll be a kind of an all-day event, so make sure to put that on your calendar. It's going to be a lovely night. And just you can catch me at the open mic sometime.
0: Right. We'll see you there. See you all there. Thanks for tuning in, folks. We'll be back next week. I have no idea what we'll be doing, but it'll be wonderful. It's always wonderful. Thank you so much, Sophia, for coming in.
1: Thank you so much for having me. It's just been an absolute pleasure chatting with you and sharing stuff. So thank you so much for having me.
0: Well, do it again.
1: Thank you.

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4: 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And we're going to start today's show with some really cool Western swing and Western jazz, ladies and gentlemen, featuring Tommy Morrell in the Time Warp Top Hands. All righty. Off of Volume 1, Stealing Home.

All right, that was Stealing Home, ladies and gentlemen. And that was an old Boggs tune recorded in 1954. Noel Boggs and the Daydreamers. And solos were Rich O'Brien, Tommy Morrell on steel, Bobby Boatwright on fiddle, Rich O'Brien on guitar, and John Case on the piano. Next, we go to the Texas Blues, and this was recorded by Bob Wills in 1954, and a great version is recalled here by the twin guitar intro and Tommy's line solo. Billy Bowman takes a great chorus on the original. Tom, another one of his favorites, and Don sings it on the job, so I asked him to do it on the album. Rodney's trumpet adds a great blues flavor to it. Solos are Tommy Morrell, Mr. Booth, and Mr. Boatwright. Here we are with Texas Blues.

0: Tom, them old longhorns sure sound restless tonight, don't they?
1: Why you reckon that is, Andy?
0: Sounds to me like they got them old Texas blues.
1: Well, let's get old Don to sing to them. He'll either put them to sleep or stampede them.

All right, folks. The next tune coming up here is Oh Lonesome Me, and it features Lanny Long on vocal. And Lanny, Leon, and Don give the album a premier, all premier singers with contrasting styles. And the arrangements is one by Billy Thompson. And the Western Starlighters solos are Bobby Boatwright on fiddle, Johnny Case on piano, and Mr. Booth on the trumpet. Here we are, Swinging Out West.

0: I wish them dad-burned coyotes would shut up.
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2: Yeah.

Oh Lonesome Me with a vocal by Lanny Long. Now this next song coming up is A Sweet Kind of Love, and it was written by Fred Rose, who also wrote I Can't Go On This Way and co-wrote Hang Your Head in Shame, both Bob Wills great songs, and this is recorded in 1947 with Tommy Duncan singing it then. And Tommy Morrell says he had to make Leon Rausch learn the words to it, and now it's one of his favorite songs. Here we go with Tommy Morrell and the Time Warp Top Hands, Sweet Kind of Love, Leon Rausch on vocals.

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4: Howdy, folks. Tommy Thompson here, and I'd like to make an announcement that I'll be playing with my full band on Sunday in Gridstead Theater in the Sonoma Plaza, 2 to 5 p.m., and I'll have a wonderful, fantastic seven-piece band. We'll be playing Boogie Woogie Blues, country music, western swing, and all your favorites. So come on down Sunday, 2 to 5, at the Sonoma Plaza Grinstead Theater. All right, folks. Next one up here we have, this is off of How the West Was Swung, Volume 1, and this is Hang Your Head in Shame. It's a up-tempo tune that's always fun to do on the job. And the solos are Tommy Morrell, Leon Chambers, Roy Booth, and Johnny Case on piano.

All right. Here comes one called Honeysuckle Rose. Swinging Out West with Tommy Thompson on a Friday. KSVY 91.1.

All right, folks. That was a beautiful, beautiful instrumental tune called Curtain Call, and it's the steel guitar player Bobby Kofor's favorite tune. Right now we're going to do Mr. Steel Guitar is from 1954, and the great Leon McAuliffe, the original steel player for Bob Wills and the Texas Playboys. Let's take a listen to Mr. Steel Guitar.

Oh, yeah. Here comes one of my favorites, Misery. Vocals by Mr. Leon Rausch, 1947. 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
3: All right, folks, here comes a tune from 1950. I Didn't Realize. Jazzy thing. Western Swing on Swingin' Out West.

0: Whoa, I said that, Vernon. Whoa. Whoa, you stupid horse. Come on, please.
1: Stop. All right, folks. You've been listening to How the West Was Swung, Volume 1, by Tommy Morrell and the Time Warp Top Hands. And the players were Leon Rausch, appears courtesy of Southland Records. Don Edwards appears courtesy of Seven Sioux Records. Lanny Long appears courtesy of Circumference Records. Rodney Booth appears courtesy of the Louisville Animal Control Center. Randy Lee appears courtesy of the Starship Enterprise, Jean-Luc Picard Captain. Rich O'Brien appears courtesy of the Irish Jig Society. Leon Chambers appears at the courtesy of Big Al's Beer and Wine Wholesale House. Bobby Boatwright appears courtesy of Aunt Bertha's Institute for Zither Harmonica and Plectrum Banjo. Steve Murren appears courtesy of the Tarrant County Sheep Appreciation Society. And Tommy Morrell appears courtesy of Kay and Louise's Home for the Gifted but Demented Musician. And this is How the West Was Swung, Volume 1, ladies and gentlemen. Right now, we're going to jump on over to another volume, Volume 6. It's entitled Smoke a Little of This. And the tune is I Reckon I'm a Texan Till I Die. Listening to Tommy Thompson, KSVY, 91.3 FM, Sonoma, California. 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

Oh, tater pie. I want to thank you so much, folks, for listening in. Really appreciate you. We'll see you Sunday. Music in Place, Grinstead Theater, Sonoma Plaza. I'll have my full seven-piece band there, plus myself. Wendy DeWitt, the Queen of Boogie Woogie, will be there in person. And thank you, folks, for listening to Swinging Out West. See you next Friday.

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2: That's a little crazy. Wow, dudes. We're talking over AC/DC. Enough. This is the Pat's Pad program every Friday, 3 to 5 p.m. Hello. Yeah, get the dials ready and all of that stuff. How you doing? Let's play a tune that sounds good here.

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3: Yes, we're back. Hey, thanks to the listener. Tommy didn't say what time he's playing in the plaza, so why don't we give Tommy a call? Let's see what happens here. Well, that's kind of loud. Hang on here, folks. Let's see here. Let's do... We're calling Tommy. See if he's there. Oh, his line's busy. All right, folks, I'm going to play a tune, and then I'll try again after the tune. So hang on. We got to know what time he's playing. I mean, come on, right? KSVY on a Friday. Pat here till 5.

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Listener supported KSVY. Pat here, trying to get a hold of Tommy. Tommy forgot to tell us what time he's playing. So let's try it again. Let's see here. Let's see if he answers. What is it? Oh, the phone's ringing.

0: Hello?
1: Hey, Tom?
0: Hey, Pat.
1: Hey, you're on the radio right now. A caller called in, and you didn't tell him what time you're playing.
0: 2 to 5.
1: 2 to 5. Is that Sunday?
0: That's Sunday, 2 to 5. Music in Place, Grinstead Theater.
1: Thank you very much, man.
0: All right. Love your show.
1: Thank you, Tommy. And I know the listener's happy, too. You start at 2 p.m.
0: 2 p.m., downbeat. Thank you, sir.
1: All right. See you, Tom. All right. Happening right here. We take care of our messages and answer them, right? Why not? Oh, man. Voices of the Valley. You got a couple right there.

Yeah. His name is Alex Jordan. This next guy's name is Boss Gags.

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Paperclip. 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

0: 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And, yeah, then it's on your phone. And you get it, and like things like, let's see, the summer solstice in the northern hemisphere occurs on Sunday, June 21st. In other words, it's summer solstice on Sunday. That means that Sunday is the first day of summer. Yay! It's summertime! Before the break, let's play some homegrown Sonoma music from homegrown Sonoma musician, singer-songwriter John Shannon Williams.
1: Look at you loving, look at you smiling, look at you living, look at you giving.

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0: Blackbirds, right?
1: I think that.
0: Yes, Pat, it was the Blackbirds. High, low. Low, high, actually. The Black Keys, Pat. They're called the Black Keys. All of that right now with me, Pat. Happy weekend. Nice weather. Little wind. Not bad. You know? Boy, last night I want to thank the Jacob Benning Band at the London Lodge last night. They rocked the place out. We had fun. A lot of dancing going on. And then we looked up at the sky and the clouds were incredible. Just incredible clouds. We were all taking pictures of the sky and the clouds last night. Fun times all around. I hope you looked up. I hope you were outside and saw all of that going on. It's almost 4 o'clock here, and I think we'll take our top of the hour break right now. Voices of the Valley, listener supported. 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
0: Yeah, shorter announcements right now due to the fact we lost Bill Stallings. He worked so hard on all these public service announcements and filled us in so greatly on all that. In the studio here, there's a book of his artwork I was just looking through. Very interesting art, Bill. You did believe in the unidentified flying objects. I guess a lot of us believe in UFOs. Anyway, it's 4 o'clock, and it's time for this.
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1: Hey, Patrick, thanks for the note. Yeah, the Black Keys played the first Bottle Rock, huh? Very nice. I was just talking to Jack Hines the other night. He has a band called Radio Bobcat. And his band, Radio Bobcat, has been in every single Bottle Rock. All of them. I think there's been six. That's pretty cool to say, hey, my band's played in all the Bottle Rocks. Lake Street Dive here.

0: Yeah. His name is Johnny Blue Skies. Brand new. Dig it. He uses a synthesizer, right? Some people are calling him Sturgill Simpson's alter ego.
1: Okay, we're rolling.
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0: Sonoma homegrown music right there. Dan Martin and Noma Rocksteady right here on KSVY. We just got a traffic alert. Avoid, if you can, Lakeville Highway. They had a fatality this afternoon over there, and it's I think they closed. If anybody knows more than this, you can call me and tell me, but I think Lakeville Highway is closed at Cannon Lane. So avoid being over there if you can. And if you are stuck in traffic, listen to us right here on the Voice of the Valley, KSVY. Pat Carlin here till 5. Off the shelf, Nate is coming in right now with his turntables and setting up for 5 p.m. And all of that stuff going on right here.
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